0: Darren's going to have a Popeye cartoon in a minute.
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2: Clear tonight in Portage, and it will be a cold one. Good evening, I'm Marissa McFadden. The Portage La Prairie School Division has provided more details following a serious incident at PCI this morning. A 14-year-old male sustained a stab wound during a confrontation on school grounds. The school was immediately placed into lockdown, while nearby schools were put into a brief hold and secure as RCMP responded. PLPSD says the PCI lockdown was lifted just before 11:30, while the hold and secure at nearby schools ended shortly after 11. The division says its crisis response team and school counselors are available to support students and staff, while the Portage RCMP say a 15-year-old male youth from Long Plain First Nation was taken into custody without incident. Meanwhile, a new coaching staff has helped bring early optimism to the PCI Trojans football season. The Trojans opened with a 43-36 win over the St. John's Tigers this past Friday, with quarterback Calum Chopp earning Player of the Game honors.
3: The coaching is phenomenal. I love the way they coach. They run it so clean, so crisp, and I couldn't ask for better coaches.
2: The Trojans are looking to carry that momentum into their matchup with Beaver Bray on Friday. Two people were arrested during a domestic disturbance in Cypress River last week. Portage and Treherne RCMP say a woman reported an unknown man had smashed a window in her back door and tried to get inside. Officers searched the home and found a man hiding under a bed. RCMP say the 32-year-old man from Winnipeg then fought with three officers before a taser was deployed. The 20-year-old woman also assaulted an officer and resisted arrest. Both were remanded into custody. Cleanup work is expected at Delta Beach, where debris has accumulated along the shoreline. RM of Portage Reeve, Roy Tufford, says there should be a clearer plan for dealing with the material that is removed.
4: Right now, they're just putting it up on an unused section of the beach and burying it, and I don't think that's a good solution.
2: Tufford says the municipality could raise its concerns with the province about how cleanup is handled in the future. And St. Ambrose Provincial Park has come a long way since the 2011 flood caused extensive damage to the beach and campground. More than a decade later, new camping sites, a boat launch, a tiki bar, and a large stage are part of the continued redevelopment. And even as summer winds down, more improvements are still in the works. Access local news anytime and anywhere. 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It's looking like it will be a clear night in Portage. We'll have a low of +4. And tomorrow will be a sunny day, though it will be windy. We'll have a high of 18 degrees. Tomorrow night will be clear with a low of 7. And looking ahead to Wednesday, it will be a rainy day with a high of 19. Stay weather ready. 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

0: We know you're busy. 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
3: See bright weather.
4: It's looking like it will be a clear night in Portage. We'll have a low of +4. And tomorrow will be a sunny day, though it will be windy. We'll have a high of 18 degrees. Tomorrow night will be clear with a low of 7. And looking ahead to Wednesday, it will be a rainy day with a high of 19. Stay weather ready, stream us anytime, anywhere, download our Portage Online app. I'm Marissa McFadden.

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0: 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I'm here for Classroom of the Month.
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5: It's looking like it will be a clear night in Portage. We'll have a low of +4. And tomorrow will be a sunny day, though it will be windy. We'll have a high of 18 degrees. Tomorrow night will be clear with a low of 7. And looking ahead to Wednesday, it will be a rainy day with a high of 19. Stay weather ready, stream us anytime, anywhere, download our Portage online app. I'm Marissa McFadden.

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1: A clear night in Portage will have a low of +4. Good evening, I'm Marissa McFadden. A student was taken to the hospital on Monday morning after being stabbed during a confrontation at Portage Collegiate Institute. The Portage La Prairie School Division says the student sought help from a staff member who quickly provided first aid and called EMS. The school was immediately placed into lockdown while nearby schools were put into a brief hold and secure as RCMP responded. The student was taken to the hospital for treatment and a suspect was taken into custody. Meanwhile, the PCI Trojans are off to a winning start after a 43-36 victory over the St. John's Tigers. Grade 12 quarterback Calum Chop was named player of the game. With a new coaching staff and a senior role on the roster, he says he hopes to have an impact on the team and lead them to playoffs.
2: Definitely with confidence and, you know, just being on my teammates for practice and just making sure they're in the game.
1: Next up, PCI faces the Beaver Bray Broncos on Friday. Portage La Prairie and Treherne RCMP responded to a domestic disturbance in Cypress River last Thursday night. Police say a woman reported an unknown male had smashed a window in her back door and tried to get inside. Officers searched the home and found a man hiding under a bed. RCMP say the man then fought with three officers before a taser was deployed. A 32-year-old Winnipeg man is facing multiple charges, while the 20-year-old woman from Cypress River is charged with assaulting a police officer and resisting arrest. The province is moving ahead with cleanup at Delta Beach, but RM of Portage Reeve, Roy Tufford, says the work should have happened sooner. He says cleanup should follow use of the Portage diversion more quickly.
3: I just think it's unfortunate that it's this late. Better late than never, but I mean, I think they need to be more proactive.
1: Tufford says the RM and possibly neighboring municipalities may need to speak with the province about improving how future cleanups are handled. And St. Laurent is getting nearly $50,000 in provincial funding for two community projects. Nearly $37,000 will go to heritage library upgrades, while about $13,000 will support free skating and broomball. The funding is part of more than $330,000 going to 7 Francophone community projects across Manitoba. Stay connected, stream anytime and anywhere. 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It's looking like it will be a clear night in Portage. We'll have a low of +4. And tomorrow will be a sunny day, though it will be windy. We'll have a high of 18 degrees. Tomorrow night will be clear with a low of 7. And looking ahead to Wednesday, it will be a rainy day with a high of 19. Stay weather ready. 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
2: It's looking like it will be a clear night in Portage. We'll have a low of +4. And tomorrow will be a sunny day, though it will be windy. We'll have a high of 18 degrees. Tomorrow night will be clear with a low of 7. And looking ahead to Wednesday, it will be a rainy day with a high of 19. Stay weather ready, stream us anytime, anywhere, download our Portage Online app. I'm Marissa McFadden.

A warm welcome to our program, Prophecy for Today, where we study biblical prophecy and its application to our daily life. It's a wonderful day to worship God. I'm William Steves. Let's pray. Dear Heavenly Father, I rejoice today in your wonderful salvation. It's a thing that's hard to understand, how the God of infinity could condescend to care for someone as small as me. And that was when I was a rebel and an enemy of the righteousness of God. Nevertheless, you loved me. You sent your own Son to die for me. And Lord, I thank you for your wonderful mercy. May you be glorified as the great Redeemer, and may many more souls be added to the throng of your worshipers. Because it is in the name of Jesus Christ, my Savior, I pray. Amen.

Maranatha, friends, the Lord is coming. Today's letter comes from Pennsylvania. Our listener writes, "Thank you for the Gospel Standard. I read every bit, and I always try to pass it on to others as well. We rejoice that our publication is able to be a blessing to you. I trust that, by God's grace, it will continue to bless you and your friends." Malachi 2:17. "You have wearied the Lord with your words. Yet you say, 'Wherein have we wearied him?' When you say, 'Everyone that doeth evil is good in the sight of the Lord, and he delighteth in them.' Or, 'Where is the God of judgment?' Scripture teaches that God is wearied by a contention that is altogether too common today. The claim that evil is good, or good is evil. This is a hallmark of our society. We live in a culture that celebrates all form of perversion. It enables and enjoys addiction. It glories in wickedness. On the other hand, our culture spits on the cross of Christ. It mocks the gospel. It laughs at the call to holiness. As believers, we must be exceedingly careful that we do not begin to conform to a world that hates God. We must instead be transformed by the renewing of our minds, so we can prove what is that good and acceptable and perfect will of God." You are listening to Prophecy for Today. I'm William Steves. The September edition of the Gospel Standard is available upon request. We here at the People's Gospel Hour would be blessed to hear from you. 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Our mailing address is the People's Gospel Hour, Post Office Box 1660, Halifax, Nova Scotia, Canada, B3J3A1. And our United States address is the People's Gospel Hour, Post Office Box 55862, Boston, Massachusetts, 02205.

0: And now, the familiar voice of Pastor Perry F. Rockwood, who is at home with the Lord.
1: Shall we pray? Eternal and everlasting Father, we bow before Thee at this moment because we are a people of great need. We know that except the Lord build the house, they labor in vain that build it. Oh, today minister through the power of the Holy Ghost, that men and women lost might see their sin need and their Savior who died for them in the cross, even the Lord Jesus Christ. Undertake for our broadcast needs. Bless those who are sick and aged and sorrowing. In Jesus' name, amen. We claim for the Bible that it is a supernatural book. To support this claim, there are many infallible proofs. Chief among these is its prophetic character. There are at least 325 distinct prophecies clearly made. Of these, not less than half have already been fulfilled. Others can be discerned as being in the process of fulfillment. The remainder are reserved for future realization, but they can be anticipated in their certainty. The predictive quality of the Scriptures is reliable. Prophecy is a wide scheme. There is no real interest that affects life and destiny which is not covered. Redemption, the true church, the false church, the world, nations, Israel, world policies of war, misrule, secular evil, the domination of unregenerated man, Satan, angels, lawlessness, certain figures in the divine economy, Christ's judgment and justice, and reality and certainty of heaven, the resurrection of the body, the triumph of God's kingdom, all these and more are the concern of prophecy. By prophecy is meant that imperfect antecedents, a person, an event, a condition, a succession of events, a judgment, or a series of judgments, the innovation of an era, or the opening of a new age, a supernatural work, or a temporal process with eternal consequences are predicted in such a manner as to require fulfillment in detail in order to meet the test of accuracy and forecast and their claim to be the revelation of Almighty God. Now this is the claim of the Bible. Let me read. We also have a more sure word of prophecy. Whereunto ye do well that ye take heed, as unto a light that shineth in a dark place, until the day dawn and the day star arise in your hearts, knowing this, that no prophecy is of the Scripture of any private interpretation. For the prophecy came not in old time by the will of man, but holy men of God spake as they were moved by the Holy Ghost. 2 Peter 1, verse 19, 20, and 21. No other book has ever been written that could lay claim to accuracy in prophecy. The Bible forecasts and foretells events in such manner and kind as the human mind, left to its own unaided powers, is incapable of doing. Further, the prophecy is given as the communication of God, and it comes to us with His authority. For instance, such are the many prophecies concerning our Lord Jesus Christ. He was prophesied to be born, a descendant of Abraham, of the seed of Jacob, of the house of Judah, of the family of David, in the town of Bethlehem, and of a virgin. That he was to suffer humiliation, suffer rejection, suffer death, bear the sins of many, conquer death, rise from the dead, ascend into heaven. It was prophesied that Jesus Christ, that he would do the will of God perfectly. Psalm 46, sacrifice and offering thou didst not desire. Mine ears hast thou not opened, burnt offering and sin offering hast thou not required. Then said I, lo, I come. In the volume of the book it is written of me, I delight to do thy will, O my God, yea, thy law is within my heart. Furthermore, he is prophesied to complete the church, finish the salvation of the redeemed, judge the nations, judge the world. And certainly, salvation is a prophetic faith. Every Christian is a prophetic being. The Christian life and destiny cannot otherwise be understood. For instance, every one of us know when we're saved, that we are chosen in Him before the foundation of the world, that we should be holy and without blame before Him in love. Ephesians 1:4. Yes, the atoning or reconciling work of Christ was also decided in the beginning. He is the Lamb slain from the foundation of the world. Paul puts it in Ephesians 1:7 this way, in whom we have redemption through his blood, the forgiveness of sins according to the riches of his grace. The bloodshed at the gate of Eden was a prophecy of the cross of Christ. The offering up of Isaac by Abraham, by which sacrifice he was delivered by a ram provided by the Lord, was a prophecy of Christ's substitutionary death on the cross. Praise God. Yes, the Passover lamb, offered in Exodus 12 on the night the children of Israel were delivered from Egypt, was a prophecy of the delivering power of the cross of Christ. All the offerings of sheep, lambs, heifers, doves, and goats were prophetic symbols. None of them were sacrificial in themselves, but they pointed to the Lamb of God who takes away the sin of the world. The ordinance of the Day of Atonement, established according to God's directive to Israel, was a prophecy of the atoning, reconciling work of the cross of Christ. The harlot's red cord let down the wall of Jericho is likewise a symbolic prophecy of salvation. Yes, and we could go through many more of the Old Testament sacrifices, and we can see Christ, who was sacrificed on our behalf on Calvary's cross. He died for you, and he died for me, shedding his precious blood for the forgiveness of your sins. And if you're not saved, I trust you'll come today and receive him into your heart by faith. We'd love to hear from you. This broadcast is sponsored by the People's Gospel Hour, Halifax, Nova Scotia, Canada, B3J3A1. Our United States address, the People's Gospel Hour, Box 55862, Boston, Massachusetts, 02205. 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
5: It's looking like it will be a clear night in Portage. We'll have a low of +4. And tomorrow will be a sunny day, though it will be windy. We'll have a high of 18 degrees. Tomorrow night will be clear with a low of 7. And looking ahead to Wednesday, it will be a rainy day with a high of 19. 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
1: It's looking like it will be a clear night in Portage. We'll have a low of +4. And tomorrow will be a sunny day, though it will be windy. We'll have a high of 18 degrees. Tomorrow night will be clear with a low of 7. And looking ahead to Wednesday, it will be a rainy day with a high of 19. Stay weather ready, stream us anytime, anywhere, download our Portage online app. I'm Marissa McFadden.

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1: It's looking like it will be a clear night in Portage. We'll have a low of +4. And tomorrow will be a sunny day, though it will be windy. We'll have a high of 18 degrees. Tomorrow night will be clear with a low of 7. And looking ahead to Wednesday, it will be a rainy day with a high of 19. Stay weather ready, stream us anytime, anywhere. 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
6: It's looking like it will be a clear night in Portage. We'll have a low of +4. And tomorrow will be a sunny day, though it will be windy. We'll have a high of 18 degrees. Tomorrow night will be clear with a low of 7. And looking ahead to Wednesday, it will be a rainy day with a high of 19. Stay weather ready, stream us anytime, anywhere, download our Portage Online app. I'm Marissa McFadden.

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Because, hey, it's called news, not olds. 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
1: Huh? 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
6: It's looking like it will be a clear night in Portage. We'll have a low of +4. And tomorrow will be a sunny day, though it will be windy. We'll have a high of 18 degrees. Tomorrow night will be clear with a low of 7. And looking ahead to Wednesday, it will be a rainy day with a high of 19. Stay weather ready, stream us anytime, anywhere, download our Portage Online app. I'm Marissa McFadden.

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3: It's looking like it will be a clear night in Portage. We'll have a low of +4. And tomorrow will be a sunny day, though it will be windy. We'll have a high of 18 degrees. Tomorrow night will be clear with a low of 7. And looking ahead to Wednesday, it will be a rainy day with a high of 19. Stay weather ready. 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

0: Good morning, besties. I hope your weekends were bussin' fire. This week, we're going to be sale, and then Mr. will be...
1: Try so testing. Hard, the cool principal.
2: Testing. So hip.
1: Testing. TBH, hello? I like him, but his AV hello? Skills, sad.
2: Basic.
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1: It's looking like it will be a clear night in Portage. We'll have a low of +4. And tomorrow will be a sunny day, though it will be windy. We'll have a high of 18 degrees. Tomorrow night will be clear with a low of 7. And looking ahead to Wednesday, it will be a rainy day with a high of 19. Stay weather ready, stream us anytime, anywhere, download our Portage online app. I'm Marissa McFadden.

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2: It's looking like it will be a clear night in Portage. We'll have a low of +4. And tomorrow will be a sunny day, though it will be windy. We'll have a high of 18 degrees. Tomorrow night will be clear with a low of 7. And looking ahead to Wednesday, it will be a rainy day with a high of 19. Stay weather ready. 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
7: It's looking like it will be a clear night in Portage. We'll have a low of +4. And tomorrow will be a sunny day, though it will be windy. We'll have a high of 18 degrees. Tomorrow night will be clear with a low of 7. And looking ahead to Wednesday, it will be a rainy day with a high of 19. Stay weather ready, stream us anytime, anywhere. 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
1: Later this morning, it will be a sunny and windy day. We'll have a high of 18 degrees, and tonight will be clear with a low of 7. Tomorrow, we'll see some rain with a high of 19, and looking ahead to Thursday, another rainy day with a high of 22. 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
1: Huh? What's going on?
0: Just kidding. I'm here for Classroom of the Month.
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4: Later this morning, it will be a sunny and windy day. We'll have a high of 18 degrees, and tonight will be clear with a low of 7. Tomorrow, we'll see some rain with a high of 19, and looking ahead to Thursday, another rainy day with a high of 22. 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
1: Later this morning, it will be a sunny and windy day. We'll have a high of 18 degrees, and tonight will be clear with a low of 7. Tomorrow, we'll see some rain with a high of 19, and looking ahead to Thursday, another rainy day with a high of 22. 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
1: Later this morning, it will be a sunny and windy day. We'll have a high of 18 degrees, and tonight will be clear with a low of 7. Tomorrow, we'll see some rain with a high of 19, and looking ahead to Thursday, another rainy day with a high of 22. 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
2: See Fry
3: Later this morning, it will be a sunny and windy day. We'll have a high of 18 degrees, and tonight will be clear with a low of 7. Tomorrow, we'll see some rain with a high of 19, and looking ahead to Thursday, another rainy day with a high of 22. 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

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We get it. So are we. 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
2: Later this morning, it will be a sunny and windy day. We'll have a high of 18 degrees, and tonight will be clear with a low of 7. Tomorrow, we'll see some rain with a high of 19, and looking ahead to Thursday, another rainy day with a high of 22. 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

10 p.m. Red lights start flashing, Main Street's dead. It's 35 mile an hour till you're past the water tower. From up there, you can see the interstate.

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1: Later this morning, it will be a sunny and windy day. We'll have a high of 18 degrees, and tonight will be clear with a low of 7. Tomorrow, we'll see some rain with a high of 19, and looking ahead to Thursday, another rainy day with a high of 22. 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
5: Later this morning, it will be a sunny and windy day. We'll have a high of 18 degrees, and tonight will be clear with a low of 7. Tomorrow, we'll see some rain with a high of 19, and looking ahead to Thursday, another rainy day with a high of 22. 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
1: Later this morning, it will be a sunny and windy day. We'll have a high of 18 degrees, and tonight will be clear with a low of 7. Tomorrow, we'll see some rain with a high of 19, and looking ahead to Thursday, another rainy day with a high of 22. 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
1: Later this morning, it will be a sunny and windy day. We'll have a high of 18 degrees, and tonight will be clear with a low of 7. Tomorrow, we'll see some rain with a high of 19, and looking ahead to Thursday, another rainy day with a high of 22. 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

0: Before the memory fades, the headline comes back. 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
1: Later this morning, it will be a sunny and windy day. We'll have a high of 18 degrees, and tonight will be clear with a low of 7. Tomorrow, we'll see some rain with a high of 19, and looking ahead to Thursday, another rainy day with a high of 22. 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

0: 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I'm your new principal, Brittany from CFR Y920.
1: Huh? What's going on?
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6: Later this morning, it will be a sunny and windy day. We'll have a high of 18 degrees, and tonight will be clear with a low of 7. Tomorrow, we'll see some rain with a high of 19, and looking ahead to Thursday, another rainy day with a high of 22. 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
1: Later this morning, it will be a sunny and windy day. We'll have a high of 18 degrees, and tonight will be clear with a low of 7. Tomorrow, we'll see some rain with a high of 19, and looking ahead to Thursday, another rainy day with a high of 22. 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
2: Later this morning, it will be a sunny and windy day. We'll have a high of 18 degrees, and tonight will be clear with a low of 7. Tomorrow, we'll see some rain with a high of 19, and looking ahead to Thursday, another rainy day with a high of 22. 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
3: Later this morning, it will be a sunny and windy day. We'll have a high of 18 degrees, and tonight will be clear with a low of 7. Tomorrow, we'll see some rain with a high of 19, and looking ahead to Thursday, another rainy day with a high of 22. 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
2: Later this morning, it will be a sunny and windy day. We'll have a high of 18 degrees, and tonight will be clear with a low of 7. Tomorrow, we'll see some rain with a high of 19, and looking ahead to Thursday, another rainy day with a high of 22. 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
1: Later this morning, it will be a sunny and windy day. We'll have a high of 18 degrees, and tonight will be clear with a low of 7. Tomorrow, we'll see some rain with a high of 19, and looking ahead to Thursday, another rainy day with a high of 22. 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
6: Later this morning, it will be a sunny and windy day. We'll have a high of 18 degrees, and tonight will be clear with a low of 7. Tomorrow, we'll see some rain with a high of 19, and looking ahead to Thursday, another rainy day with a high of 22. 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
2: We're in store for a mainly sunny day. We'll see the winds gust to around 50 this morning, the high 20 degrees. Good morning, I'm Corey Canute. A 14-year-old student was taken to a Winnipeg hospital yesterday morning after being stabbed during a confrontation at Portage Collegiate Institute. The Portage La Prairie School Division says the student sought help from a staff member who quickly provided first aid and called EMS. The school was immediately placed into lockdown while nearby schools were put into a brief hold and secure as police responded. RCMP say a 15-year-old male from Long Plain First Nation was taken into custody shortly after the incident. A new transit service connecting Long Plain First Nation and Portage La Prairie is getting closer to launch. Arrowhead Transit is expected to begin route testing in the coming weeks with an electric bus providing service between the two communities. Long Plain Chief David Meeches says the project has been years in the making.
3: It is something we've been pursuing for a number of years now, and I credit our former leadership who initiated this process.
2: Meeches credits Mayor Knox and city councillors for their support, saying they're a great team to work with and are always looking to make the region a better place to live. Portage La Prairie and Treherne RCMP responded to a domestic disturbance in Cypress River last Thursday night. Police say a woman reported an unknown man had smashed a window in her back door and tried to get inside. Officers searched the home and found a man hiding under the bed. RCMP say the man then fought with three officers before a taser was deployed. A 32-year-old Winnipeg man is facing multiple charges, while the 20-year-old woman from Cypress River is charged with assaulting a police officer and resisting arrest. Portage La Prairie once had a downtown square where the cenotaph stands today. Local historian James Kostichuk says the area included several landmarks that have since moved or disappeared.
4: We used to have a town square in the area where the cenotaph is now. And so we had the cenotaph for the First World War. There was a large bandstand there and a cannon from the First World War.
2: The bandstand eventually moved to Island Park, while the cenotaph remains at its original downtown location. And Rail Safety Week is underway, and CN police are reminding residents that railway tracks should only be crossed at designated locations. Constable George Coleman says railway property is private, but the greater concern is keeping people safe.
5: The most important thing to know is just to be aware. Anytime you have a roadway or a sidewalk or what have you crossing the railway tracks, is you want to make sure that you're doing it safely.
2: Coleman says people should obey all warning lights, bells, and crossing arms. In sports, the Jets beat the Avalanche 3-1 in NHL preseason action. Winnipeg hosts Edmonton tonight. In the Monday night NFL game, the New York Giants fell 28-6 to the LA Rams. In baseball, the Blue Jays lost 4-3 to Baltimore. The Jays now 3.5 games back of that final wild card spot in the American League. Toronto is at Baltimore this evening with first pitch just after 5:30. 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Tonight, a few clouds with south winds at 20, the low 9. Tomorrow, increasing cloudiness with a 70% chance of afternoon showers and a risk of thunderstorms. We'll see winds south at 40, gusting to 60, the high 19. Some rain overnight. Thursday, showers with a high of 23, clearing overnight with a low of 12. Then Friday, cloudy with a high of 22 degrees. There is some rain expected overnight on Friday as well. Taking a look at temperatures across the region, Brandon, clear skies, currently plus 2 degrees, clear in Winnipeg at 6. Right now in Portage, plus 2, winds out of the east, southeast at 10, and the relative humidity 92%. 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

0: on. The sky is incredibly clear this morning. I mean, you can really see the stars and constellations beautifully. One of the ones that caught my attention was Orion's Belt, standing out especially well, the three stars in a row there. Well, we're going to enjoy a mainly sunny skies today. It's going to become windy, but again, the trifecta for getting things dried up. A good southerly wind, along with good temperatures and sunshine. Southwest wind will increase to 30, gusting up to 50 this morning. We're heading for a comfortable high of 20 today. Tonight, we'll bring a few clouds and a south wind at 20 with a low of 9. So bundle up this morning. I hate saying that, but yes, it's even my little light jacket wasn't enough for this me this morning. I had to put on the heated seat. But enjoy the sky when you get outside, if you get out there before the sun rises, and have yourself a wonderful Tuesday morning.
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9: Those are sounds from a video made on a warm Friday evening in June of 2007 when a tornado touched down near Ely and remained on the ground for approximately 35 minutes and traveled about 5.5 kilometers. Its slow and unpredictable path included several sharp turns and loops. I'm Ryan Simpson. This is 70 Years of News. The tornado crossed the Trans-Canada Highway, damaged the flour mill, threw vehicles into the ditch, and tore homes from their foundations. One two-story house was lifted into the air and destroyed.
10: When he said, "I think the house is gone, honey," and I go, "No way." I looked up and I could see the sky and all the debris.
9: It's one of the stories CFRY covered during its 70 years on the air. Our own CFRY morning host, Chris Kitchen, remembers coming into Ely moments after the tornado hit.
0: We were at an event in Portage, and you could just feel the thunder shake the walls of the building. In fact, we even lost power for a little while we were there. After the event, my wife and I were heading out to St. Malo to do some camping, so we had the trailer packed, and we started going down Highway Number 1, and we were just minutes behind the tornado touching down, and we saw the damage as we got closer to Ely. The first thing we saw, in fact, was a truck on its side in the ditch. And as we looked over to the right, we could see the destruction of houses and everything. The smoke was still coming up in places, and the sounds of sirens could be heard, and we knew we were stumbling upon a pretty big deal.
9: Despite the destruction, no one was killed or seriously injured. Although initially thought to be a large F4 tornado, video of the destruction led Environment Canada to upgrade the storm from F4 to F5, the first and only tornado in Canadian history to officially receive the rating. Meteorologist Dave Carlson explained at the time that the designation did not mean an F5 tornado had never occurred in Canada. It meant this was the first time sufficient damage and evidence existed to confirm one officially. The tornado caused an estimated $39 million in damage. Homes were destroyed and families were left to rebuild. The Ely tornado lasted only part of an evening, but its sound destruction and remarkable absence of fatalities have never been forgotten. For 70 years, CFRY has been there to share the warnings, the aftermath.

0: And the stories of the people who lived through moments just like this. The Eli F5 tornado is one of the stories that shaped us. 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
18: Well, it's 2 degrees right now with clear skies. In fact, so clear that the stars are just popping out there. So if you get a chance to step outside to look at that before the sun rises, I highly recommend it. Sunrise will be at 7:19, so about an hour. Sunset will be at 7:32. Tendency on the pressure is falling right now. Humidity is 97%. The dew point, 1.3 degrees Celsius. The wind coming out of the east-southeast at about 9 kilometers an hour. We expect that wind to pick up to about 30 from the southeast, and it'll gust up to 50 this morning. High of 20 today with sunny skies. Tonight, a few clouds as we drop down to a low of 9. On Wednesday, there is a more than good chance of showers that'll start off in the afternoon. Risk of a thunderstorm in there. We're looking at some gusting winds up to 60 kilometers an hour and a high of 19. Wednesday night, more rain, low of 13. On Thursday now, yeah, showers with a high of 23. And it should all clear up Thursday night with a low of 12. In Brandon, it's 2 degrees in clear skies. Humidity's 95%. They're looking for a high of 22 today with sunshine. 6 degrees in Winnipeg, clear skies, humidity's 90%. Looking for a high of 20 today, also with sunshine. Once again, here in Portage, it's 35 degrees Fahrenheit, humidity's 97%, the dew point at 1.3. Looking for that high of 20 with sunshine today.

That's Megan Patrick and Cool About It on CFRY. Well, I'm Chris Kitchen here with you on this Tuesday morning, and cool is definitely the right word for this morning. We're waking up to +2. Definitely need a jacket as you're going to head out this morning, but by the noon hour, you're not going to need that jacket no more. You know, it's one of those things. You got to have it to go to work, but you don't need it to come home. And then you're stuck with it, carrying it around. I hate that. Garbage Day 3 today. 3A has the recycling. And don't forget, yard waste collection is continuing. You can put that out if it's your garbage day. Clear refuse bags or compostable brown bags. And no more than 40 pounds a bag. As well, bulky waste pickup is happening. So if you've got some stuff in your basement, your garage, or your spare room, you know, those bigger items you just never seem to get chance to take to the dump, the city of Portage la Prairie will take care of it through you Monday through Friday this week. Head it out on the curb. Please, no more than 100 pounds per item. And if you're putting out appliances containing Freon, they must be professionally drained and tagged. So the guy who drains it, the professional, will tag it properly, and then they'll collect it.

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1: Rain in the forecast. All of details coming up. Today, we can expect a high of 20 degrees. Good morning. I'm Corey Canute. The Port of the Prairie School Division has provided more details following a serious incident at PCI yesterday morning. A 14-year-old male student sustained a stab wound during a confrontation on school grounds. The school was immediately placed into lockdown while nearby schools were put into a brief hold and secure as RCMP responded. The school division says the lockdown at PCI was lifted just before 11:30, while the hold and secure at nearby schools ended shortly after 11. The division says its crisis response team and school counselors are available to support students and staff. RCMP say the 14-year-old was transported to a Winnipeg hospital in stable condition, while the suspect, a 15-year-old male youth from Long Plain First Nation, was taken into custody. Residents may soon start seeing Arrowhead Transit buses on the roads in Long Plain First Nation and Portage La Prairie as testing gets underway. Chief David Meeches says the regional transit pilot is being developed by Long Plain First Nation and the City of Portage to provide essential jobs and services to those who may not have reliable transportation.
2: There are many people involved, and I give credit to those that have been involved from day one, and I look forward to initiating the service. As a matter of fact, I'm thinking of getting a Class 4 driver's license myself so I can drive it now and then.
1: Meeches says they hope to have the buses up and running as soon as possible. Manitoba's police watchdog is investigating after two women were seriously injured following a vehicle pursuit involving Manitoba First Nations Police Service officers on Long Plain First Nation. The IIU says officers responded to a report of an impaired driver early Sunday morning. The vehicle was later found crashed in a field with both women arrested. The investigation is ongoing. CN police are warning people not to underestimate the danger of walking or playing near railway tracks. Constable George Coleman says officers receive reports of people playing chicken with trains several times a year, leading to dangerous near misses.
3: By the time the train crew sees that there's something on the track that they need to stop for, it's too late for them to be able to stop.
1: People should also leave plenty of room when a train is passing. Rail cars are wider than the tracks, and cargo can sometimes shift or become dislodged. And Portage's former downtown square was once a central place for community gatherings. Local historian James Kostichuk says the events could take over the downtown streets more easily than they can today.
4: Air crew and things from Southport would be marching along with Cadet Corps. And, you know, it would interrupt traffic, but it wasn't a big deal. Today, interrupting traffic is kind of a big deal.
1: Over the years, much of that community activity shifted towards Island Park, along with some of the landmarks that once stood downtown. In sports, the Jets beat Colorado 3-1. Winnipeg hosts Edmonton in NHL preseason action tonight. Puck drop at 7. In the NFL, the LA Rams beat the New York Giants 28-6. In the majors, the Blue Jays losing to Baltimore 4-3. The Jays are now 3.5 games back of the final wildcard spot in the American League. Tonight, Toronto visits Baltimore with first pitch just after 5:30. 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
1: Mainly sunny today with southeast winds, 30 kilometers an hour, gusting to 50, the high 20 degrees. Tonight, a few clouds with south winds at 20, the low 9. Tomorrow, increasing cloudiness with a 70% chance of afternoon showers and a risk of thunderstorms. We'll see winds south at 40, gusting to 60, the high 19. Some rain overnight. Thursday, showers with a high of 23, clearing overnight with a low of 12. Then Friday, cloudy with a high of 22 degrees. There is some rain expected overnight on Friday as well. Taking a look at temperatures across the region, Brandon, clear skies, currently plus 2 degrees, clear in Winnipeg at 6. Right now in Portage, plus 2, winds out of the east-southeast at 10, and the relative humidity 92%. 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

0: That's Bailey Zimmerman with Fall in Love right here on CFRY Real Country Radio. Well, good morning. It's Chris Kitchen here with you this morning, and we're looking at, it's a bitterly cold morning. It's not like winter cold, but it is definitely going to be something that we got to be prepared for. 2 degrees right now. By the time you get through the day, though, whatever jacket you'll put on, you won't need. Well, that's just the way things go, I guess, in fall time. In sports, taking a look at updates in the NHL preseason game last night, Colorado lost to Winnipeg 3-1. And the National Football League, the New York Giants lost to the LA Rams 28-6. And Toronto, unfortunately, was not able to pull things out in Major League Baseball action as Baltimore beat Toronto 4-3. In the NHL tonight, it's another preseason game as Edmonton visits Winnipeg. That game starts at 7 o'clock. And in the Major League Baseball world, Toronto will be in Baltimore again. Their game starts at 5:35.
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0: Well, it's 2 degrees right now with some clear conditions. Humidity is 97%. The tendency on the pressure is falling. Winds coming out of the east-southeast at 9 kilometers an hour. We're talking about some sunny skies today, with a high near 20. Bit of a wind, though. We're going to see about 30 kilometers an hour out of the southeast, gusting up to 50 kilometers this morning. Tonight, a few clouds, low of 9. Wednesday, increasing cloudiness. There's going to be a good chance we'll see some showers starting up in the afternoon and a risk of a thunderstorm. Gusting winds will come in from the south, up to 60 kilometers an hour later in the morning. High of 19 expected. Rain Wednesday night, low of 13. In Brandon right now, it is 2 degrees with clear skies. Humidity is 95%. Winnipeg, 6 degrees, clear. Humidity is 90%. Across the region, Regina, 8 degrees in clear skies. Dauphin's 11 in clear. Neepawa, 5 degrees. I guess a bit being in the valley there is a little different. Clear skies, though. Carmen, 2 degrees with some clear skies. Clear skies in Gimli, 5 degrees. Fisher Branch is 6. And Oak Point is 6 degrees as well. Once again, we're back here in Portage la Prairie, 2 degrees. Tendency on the pressure is falling. Humidity is 97%. High of 20 today with sunny skies expected.

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1: Saskatchewan Premier Scott Moe pushing back against U.S. President Donald Trump over a proposed deal to buy potash from Belarus. Trump saying it could be purchased for less than current Canadian supplies. Josh Linville is a fertilizer analyst with StoneX.
2: We got to remember, back prior to Belarus opening their borders to Russian troops, their biggest export flow was through Lithuania. And because of their move in allowing Russia to use their land, Lithuania blocked trade. They blocked their borders. They shut everything down. And when you start to look at their options, well, Latvia and Poland are both bordering them and are both NATO members. Ukraine certainly isn't going to help them anytime soon. That leaves Russia, and that's a little bit of a struggle. So Belarusian potash exports, while they have existed, they have struggled. They are higher cost.
1: Trump's comments triggered an immediate market response, with shares of major fertilizer and potash companies posting declines. For Golden West, I'm Glendalee Allen Bossler.
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A great song there from Emerson Drive. That's Countrified Soul here on CFRY, Real Country Radio. Good morning, everybody. It's Chris Kitchen here with you on this Tuesday morning. Hoping things are going well for you as you get up this morning. It's a wee bit cold. You know, definitely going to need some kind of jacket or sweater. You won't need it later on, but you definitely need it as you kick off today. If you've been waiting for a chance to clear some of those bigger items out of the basement, the garage, the spare room, well, hey, the chance has now been turned into reality. The City of Portage la Prairie's free bulky waste collection week runs Monday through Friday this week. Put your items on the curb on your regular collection day, and remember this, each item must weigh less than 100 pounds. Appliances containing that evil Freon must be professionally drained. You can't get your cousin to drill a hole. And it must be tagged, which you only should be able to get through a professional. And then they'll collect them. Good opportunity to tackle the fall cleanup as we get underway with bulk waste pickup.

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2: We're in store for a mainly sunny day. We'll see the winds gust to around 50 this morning, the high 20 degrees. Good morning, I'm Corey Canute. A 14-year-old student was taken to a Winnipeg hospital yesterday morning after being stabbed during a confrontation at Portage Collegiate Institute. The Portage La Prairie School Division says the student sought help from a staff member who quickly provided first aid and called EMS. The school was immediately placed into lockdown while nearby schools were put into a brief hold and secure as police responded. RCMP say a 15-year-old male from Long Plain First Nation was taken into custody shortly after the incident. A new transit service connecting Long Plain First Nation and Portage La Prairie is getting closer to launch. Arrowhead Transit is expected to begin route testing in the coming weeks with an electric bus providing service between the two communities. Long Plain Chief David Meeches says the project has been years in the making.
3: It is something we've been pursuing for a number of years now, and I credit our former leadership who initiated this process.
2: Meeches credits Mayor Knox and city councilors for their support, saying they're a great team to work with and are always looking to make the region a better place to live. Portage La Prairie and Treherne RCMP responded to a domestic disturbance in Cypress River last Thursday night. Police say a woman reported an unknown man had smashed a window in her back door and tried to get inside. Officers searched the home and found a man hiding under the bed. RCMP say the man then fought with three officers before a taser was deployed. A 32-year-old Winnipeg man is facing multiple charges, while the 20-year-old woman from Cypress River is charged with assaulting a police officer and resisting arrest. Portage La Prairie once had a downtown square where the cenotaph stands today. Local historian James Kostichuk says the area included several landmarks that have since moved or disappeared.
4: We used to have a town square in the area where the cenotaph is now. And so we had the cenotaph for the First World War. There was a large bandstand there and a cannon from the First World War.
2: The bandstand eventually moved to Island Park, while the cenotaph remains at its original downtown location. And Rail Safety Week is underway, and CN police are reminding residents that railway tracks should only be crossed at designated locations. Constable George Coleman says railway property is private, but the greater concern is keeping people safe.
5: The most important thing to know is just to be aware. Anytime you have a roadway or a sidewalk or what have you crossing the railway tracks, is you want to make sure that you're doing it safely.
2: Coleman says people should obey all warning lights, bells, and crossing arms. In sports, the Jets beat the Avalanche 3-1 in NHL preseason action. Winnipeg hosts Edmonton tonight. In the Monday night NFL game, the New York Giants fell 28-6 to the LA Rams. In baseball, the Blue Jays lost 4-3 to Baltimore. The Jays now 3.5 games back of that final wild card spot in the American League. Toronto is at Baltimore this evening with first pitch just after 5:30. 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
2: Mainly sunny today with southeast winds 30 kilometers an hour, gusting to 50, the high 20 degrees. Tonight, a few clouds with south winds at 20, the low 9. Tomorrow, increasing cloudiness with a 70% chance of afternoon showers and a risk of thunderstorms. We'll see winds south at 40, gusting to 60, the high 19. Some rain overnight. Thursday, showers with a high of 23, clearing overnight with a low of 12. Then Friday, cloudy with a high of 22 degrees. There is some rain expected overnight on Friday as well. Taking a look at temperatures across the region, Brandon, clear skies, currently plus 2 degrees, clear in Winnipeg, it's 6. Right now in Portage, plus 2, winds out of the east, southeast at 10, and the relative humidity 92%. 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

0: what's going on? 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

That's Doc Walker, If I Fall, right here on CFRY, Real Country Radio. Well, good morning, everybody. It's Chris Kitchen here, and I'm saddened to tell you about the sudden passing of former Doc Walker drummer Chris Sutherland. Our deepest condolences go out to Doc Walker and, of course, Chris's family at this time. We know how important that music was to so many people, and Chris played a huge part of that. So once again, on behalf of CFRY, we just want to offer our deepest condolences to everybody. And we're going to kind of do a tribute song here for Chris. This is Beautiful Life from Doc Walker.

0: Hot Stock Walker with Beautiful Life here on CFRY, a celebration of life for Chris Sutherland, who is best known for his time behind the drums with Doc Walker. For a lot of us around here, Doc Walker has always felt like our band. Their success was our success, and Chris Sutherland played a meaningful part in that story. Our condolences go out to his family and, of course, to the members of Doc Walker at this time. Let's take a look at the weather, folks. It's 1 degree. I can't believe it's actually getting colder. It's 1 degree right now this hour. Conditions are continuing to be clear. Humidity's 98%. Dew point 1 degree. Tendency on the pressure is rising, and the wind's a little bit at the east-southeast at 11 kilometers an hour. Expecting a high of 20 today. You'll start off with a sweater and you'll end up getting rid of it before the end of the day. Sunny skies, gusting winds, 30 kilometers an hour from the southeast, and they'll gust up to 50 this morning. Tonight, we're looking at a few clouds, a low of 9. Tomorrow, good chance we'll see showers starting up in the afternoon. There is a risk of a thunderstorm there. Gusting winds up to 60 kilometers, high of 19. Wednesday night, rain with a low of 13. Showers on Thursday, high of 23. Thursday night, clear, and a low of 12. Sunrise will be at 7:19, or was at 7:19, like 3 minutes ago. Sunset will be at 7:32 tonight. In Brandon right now, it is 2 degrees. They got some mist in the area. Humidity is 94%. 22 degrees is the expected high today. Winnipeg, 7 degrees under clear sky. Humidity is 89%. Expecting a high of 20 today. And back here in Portage, we're getting colder. 1 degree, 34 degrees Fahrenheit. Humidity, 98%. Hoping we'll see that high of 20 today with sunny skies.
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3: Saskatchewan Premier Scott Moe pushing back against U.S. President Donald Trump over a proposed deal to buy potash from Belarus. Trump saying it could be purchased for less than current Canadian supplies. Josh Linville is a fertilizer analyst with StoneX.
4: We got to remember, back prior to Belarus opening their borders to Russian troops, their biggest export flow was through Lithuania. And because of their move in allowing Russia to use their land, Lithuania blocked trade. They blocked their borders. They shut everything down. And when you start to look at their options, well, Latvia and Poland are both bordering them and are both NATO members. Ukraine certainly isn't going to help them anytime soon. That leaves Russia, and that's a little bit of a struggle. So Belarusian potash exports, while they have existed, they have struggled. They are higher cost.
3: Trump's comments triggered an immediate market response, with shares of major fertilizer and potash companies posting declines. For Golden West, I'm Glendalee Allen Bosler.
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1: Rain in the forecast. All of details coming up. Today, we can expect a high of 20 degrees. Good morning. I'm Corey Canute. The Port of the Prairie School Division has provided more details following a serious incident at PCI yesterday morning. A 14-year-old male student sustained a stab wound during a confrontation on school grounds. The school was immediately placed into lockdown while nearby schools were put into a brief hold and secure as RCMP responded. The school division says the lockdown at PCI was lifted just before 11:30, while the hold and secure at nearby schools ended shortly after 11. The division says its crisis response team and school counselors are available to support students and staff. RCMP say the 14-year-old was transported to a Winnipeg hospital in stable condition, while the suspect, a 15-year-old male youth from Long Plain First Nation, was taken into custody. Residents may soon start seeing Arrowhead Transit buses on the roads in Long Plain First Nation and Portage La Prairie as testing gets underway. Chief David Meeches says the regional transit pilot is being developed by Long Plain First Nation and the City of Portage to provide essential jobs and services to those who may not have reliable transportation.
2: There are many people involved, and I give credit to those that have been involved from day one, and I look forward to initiating the service. As a matter of fact, I'm thinking of getting a Class 4 driver's license myself so I can drive it now and then.
1: Meeches says they hope to have the buses up and running as soon as possible. Manitoba's police watchdog is investigating after two women were seriously injured following a vehicle pursuit involving Manitoba First Nations Police Service officers on Long Plain First Nation. The IIU says officers responded to a report of an impaired driver early Sunday morning. The vehicle was later found crashed in a field with both women arrested. The investigation is ongoing. CN police are warning people not to underestimate the danger of walking or playing near railway tracks. Constable George Coleman says officers receive reports of people playing chicken with trains several times a year, leading to dangerous near misses.
3: By the time the train crew sees that there's something on the track that they need to stop for, it's too late for them to be able to stop.
1: People should also leave plenty of room when a train is passing. Rail cars are wider than the tracks, and cargo can sometimes shift or become dislodged. And Portage's former downtown square was once a central place for community gatherings. Local historian James Kostichuk says the events could take over the downtown streets more easily than they can today.
4: Air crew and things from Southport would be marching along with Cadet Corps. And, you know, it would interrupt traffic, but it wasn't a big deal. Today, interrupting traffic is kind of a big deal.
1: Over the years, much of that community activity shifted towards Island Park, along with some of the landmarks that once stood downtown. In sports, the Jets beat Colorado 3-1. Winnipeg hosts Edmonton in NHL preseason action tonight. Puck drop at 7. In the NFL, the LA Rams beat the New York Giants 28-6. In the majors, the Blue Jays losing to Baltimore 4-3. The Jays are now 3.5 games back of the final wildcard spot in the American League. Tonight, Toronto visits Baltimore with first pitch just after 5:30. 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
1: Mainly sunny today with southeast winds, 30 kilometers an hour, gusting to 50, the high 20 degrees. Tonight, a few clouds with south winds at 20, the low 9. Tomorrow, increasing cloudiness with a 70% chance of afternoon showers and a risk of thunderstorms. We'll see winds south at 40, gusting to 60, the high 19. Some rain overnight. Thursday, showers with a high of 23, clearing overnight with a low of 12. Then Friday, cloudy with a high of 22 degrees. There is some rain expected overnight on Friday as well. Taking a look at temperatures across the region, Brandon is clear, sitting at a chilly plus 2 degrees. Winnipeg, a bit warmer. It's 7 under mainly clear skies. Right now in Portage, conditions are clear. It's plus 1 Wind is out of the east, southeast at 11, and the relative humidity 98%. Sun or storm, you can find the area's official forecast on the free Portage online app. I'm Corey Canute.

0: That's Keith Urban, messed up as me, right here on CFRY Real Country Radio. Well, it's Chris Kitchen here with you. It is Thursday morning. We're looking at about 7:37 right now, on time where maybe most of us are up and getting ready for work or going out into the field or into the shop or driving on the highway. Others are going, leave me alone. It's my day off. I want another hour of sleep. I kind of felt like that this morning. I would have loved to have an extra hour. It's currently, and this is just bad, 1 degree right now. Clear skies, expecting a high of 20. We're going to go into some weather details in just a little bit.
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0: Well, it's 1 degree, as we've been saying for the past little bit. Little nippy. Clear skies outside, though. Tendency on the pressure is rising. The humidity's at 98%. Current dew point, 1 degree as well. Bit of wind out of the east-southeast, 11 kilometers an hour. Sunrise at 7:19 this morning. The sunset will be at 7:32. Mainly sunny skies today with a high near 20. We're looking for some wind. There'll be 30 kilometers gusting up to 50. A few clouds tonight, low of 9. Increasing cloudiness tomorrow. Good chance we're going to see some rain in the afternoon with a risk of a thunderstorm. Gusting winds at 40 from the south up to 60 later in the morning. High of 19 expected. Rain tomorrow night with a low of 13 and showers on Thursday with a high of 23. In Brandon, it's 2 degrees with mist. We're looking at a high of 22 today. Humidity is currently at 94%. Winnipeg at 7 under clear skies. Humidity 89%. Looking for a high of 20 today. Across the region, Regina is at 8 with clear skies. And Dauphin's clear as well at 9. Neepawa is clear with 4 degrees this morning. Carmen's at 2. Gimli, 5, Fisher Branch 6, and Oak Point at 6, all with clear skies. Once again, here in Portage, it's 1 degree or 34 degrees Fahrenheit. Humidity's 98%. High of 20 is what we're expecting today with sunny skies.

0: God's Banned and Outlawed with Don't Get Much Better Than This. You're listening to it here on CFRY, Real Country Radio. Well, good morning, everybody. Hoping things are going well for you this morning and that you are enjoying your day as things get started. I'm just kind of bouncing around here. All right, looking for what I need here because, well, it is Tuesday morning and it's time.
1: Information you'll never need.
0: Well, today, oddly enough, is Elephant Appreciation Day. Something here in Portage I doubt anybody thinks about at all. But here's a few facts you can carry around in your trunk. An elephant's trunk contains roughly 150,000 muscle units, but not one single bone. It's powerful enough to lift hundreds of kilograms, yet delicate enough to pick up something as small as a peanut. Elephants can also be left-trunked or right-trunked, much like humans. Favoring one hand, an elephant often prefers curling its trunk in a particular direction. Researchers can even spot the preference by studying the wrinkles and wear on the trunk. Oh, hopefully they don't study my forehead. And despite what cartoons may have taught us, darn it, elephants cannot jump. Their legs simply aren't built to push that enormous body completely off the ground. So, don't worry about mice and elephants together. But the next time somebody says, elephants never forget, you can tell them they also never jump. So, sue me. Many of them have a favorite size of their nose as well. That is Tuesday's version of
1: Information You'll Never Need.
0: Because your brain apparently had room for an elephant. And in honor of Elephant Appreciation Day, I leave you with this. Why did the elephant paint his toenails red? To hide in a cherry tree. Now, have you ever seen an elephant in a cherry tree? See? It works.
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3: We're in store for a mainly sunny day. We'll see the winds gust to around 50 this morning, the high 20 degrees. Good morning, I'm Corey Knute. A 14-year-old student was taken to a Winnipeg hospital yesterday morning after being stabbed during a confrontation at Portage Collegiate Institute. The Portage La Prairie School Division says the student sought help from a staff member who quickly provided first aid and called EMS. The school was immediately placed into lockdown while nearby schools were put into a brief hold and secure as police responded. RCMP say a 15-year-old male from Long Plain First Nation was taken into custody shortly after the incident. A new transit service connecting Long Plain First Nation and Portage La Prairie is getting closer to launch. Arrowhead Transit is expected to begin route testing in the coming weeks with an electric bus providing service between the two communities. Long Plain Chief David Meeches says the project has been years in the making.
4: It is something we've been pursuing for a number of years now. And I credit our former leadership who initiated this process.
3: Meeches credits Mayor Knox and city councilors for their support, saying they're a great team to work with and are always looking to make the region a better place to live. Portage La Prairie and Treherne RCMP responded to a domestic disturbance in Cypress River last Thursday night. Police say a woman reported an unknown man had smashed a window in her back door and tried to get inside. Officers searched the home and found a man hiding under the bed. RCMP say the man then fought with three officers before a taser was deployed. A 32-year-old Winnipeg man is facing multiple charges, while the 20-year-old woman from Cypress River is charged with assaulting a police officer and resisting arrest. Portage La Prairie once had a downtown square where the cenotaph stands today. Local historian James Kostichuk says the area included several landmarks that have since moved or disappeared.
5: We used to have a town square in the area where the cenotaph is now. And so we had the cenotaph for the First World War. There was a large bandstand there and a cannon from the First World War.
3: The bandstand eventually moved to Island Park, while the cenotaph remains at its original downtown location. And Rail Safety Week is underway, and CN police are reminding residents that railway tracks should only be crossed at designated locations. Constable George Coleman says railway property is private, but the greater concern is keeping people safe.
6: The most important thing to know is just to be aware. Anytime you have a roadway or a sidewalk or what have you crossing the railway tracks, is you want to make sure that you're doing it safely.
3: Coleman says people should obey all warning lights, bells, and crossing arms. In sports, the Jets beat the Avalanche 3-1 in NHL preseason action. Winnipeg hosts Edmonton tonight. In the Monday night NFL game, the New York Giants fell 28-6 to the LA Rams. In baseball, the Blue Jays lost 4-3 to Baltimore. The Jays now 3.5 games back of that final wild card spot in the American League. Toronto is at Baltimore this evening with first pitch just after 5:30. 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Tonight, a few clouds with south winds at 20, the low 9. Tomorrow, increasing cloudiness with a 70% chance of afternoon showers and a risk of thunderstorms. We'll see winds south at 40, gusting to 60, the high 19. Some rain overnight. Thursday, showers with a high of 23, clearing overnight with a low of 12. Then Friday, cloudy with a high of 22 degrees. There is some rain expected overnight on Friday as well. Taking a look at temperatures across the region, Brandon is clear, sitting at a chilly plus 2 degrees. Winnipeg, a bit warmer. It's 7 under mainly clear skies. Right now in Portage, conditions are clear. It's plus 1. Wind is out of the east-southeast at 11 and the relative humidity 98%. Sun or storm, you can find the area's official forecast on the free Portage online app. I'm Corey Knute.
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7: And I'm Chris Kitchen here with you on this Tuesday morning. Well, we're welcoming into studio right now a couple of committee members for the 75th anniversary Legacy Project. I think I got that all right. Good. And of course, that's for Rotary here in Portage La Prairie. And Travis and Preston, welcome here this morning.
8: Chris, thank you. Thank you. We appreciate the opportunity to talk about our current project, which we're really, really excited about.
7: Rotary has taken on a project, like not just any normal project. This is big.
8: It certainly is, Chris. And you know what? We know that, again, we've both said it a million times, you can't walk two blocks in this community without seeing something that the Rotary Club hasn't been involved in the last 75 years. And this being our 75th anniversary, we're so excited to, of course, we announced the project back at our gala back in the springtime, but we're starting to move ahead with the project. So it is the Rotary Play Space. And it's going to be a 1,200-foot addition right onto Stride Place. It'll be two stories tall, and it'll be filled with, what do you call it, Travis? I guess kids' play stuff and...
9: Yeah, just a monster play structure to entertain kids while brothers or sisters are out playing some hockey.
7: Or entertain parents while they're waiting for the kids to finish.
9: Absolutely.
8: Yeah, I think Travis and it might even crawl through it at the time when it's complete. That would be worth some money, I'm sure. But we're again excited to, of course, we've announced the project a while ago, but we're just kind of into our fundraising portion on it, and Travis will talk about that in just a second. But the club, of course, Chris, has committed our own funds, our own work, and our own efforts. And we've got an incredible club in Portage that is really dedicated to following this through. So that said, there's going to be obviously a lot of other ways, but we certainly, we want to, of course, get the community involved, and they can certainly be a big part of it. So I'll let Travis talk about how you can be a part of it if it speaks to you. And we're really excited again about announcing that.
7: This is the biggest amount of money that Rotary has ever raised in its history.
9: Yes, this would be the biggest project that we're taking on for money-wise. Absolutely. I mean, the duck pond was a big one, but it was more of blood, sweat, and tears over a four-year period. But this is definitely monetary-wise, this is a big one. So we need to get to $750,000, and we're well on our way. I'm happy to say, without even really starting the fundraising too much. We're already well over $100,000 in the bank. So just a huge thank you to all our donors so far. But we are putting a push together here in the fall. And Preston's going to talk about our open house here shortly. But our contribution levels for the project, we're not saying no to any. We're any community supporter will get a tax receipt, a charitable tax donation receipt, and we're happy with that. There is going to be a donor wall at the play structure, and so there'll be things on there like Friends of Rotary, and that would be anything $1,000 and over. Community Builder is a $2,500 and over. And then we get into our Bronze, Silver, and Gold Builder. And those are amounts that are actually going to give you a specific leaf on our sponsorship tree with the name you would wish to put on the board. So, we're open to taking donations. The best place is just to go to the Rotary Facebook page or even to our onto our website. Links are there. It's as easy as literally just punching in your name, address, and your credit card, and the donations go straight to the Rotary Club for this project.
7: Yeah, one of the interesting things is that legacy means also remembering somebody who's passed and could have used this space or would have been behind this space, so you can honor their memory by donating and getting a leaf up on the tree or
9: for sure.
7: Something. Yeah.
9: Yeah.
8: You bet. Absolutely. And we've been, after 75 years in the community, there's been a lot of incredible people that have been involved in this club for those years. And obviously, as you're mentioning, we want to carry that legacy on. And of course, as Travis mentioned, it's a community project for the community, built by the community. So we want to make sure that if it's a $20 donation or a $30 donation or a $100 donation, you can make a pledge over 3 years if you'd like. You know, so if somebody wants to say, hey, look, I want to be a part of this, I want to put $100 into it, you could actually pay it in 20 or in, what is that, I guess $33.33 a year, right? And you still get a tax receipt for it. So it's really only costing you maybe half of what you're putting towards it. So Rotary's open house Friday night, Travis, at

0: Hey, Molds. I mean, the veggie sale is going to be right here in Golden West's parking lot, and we hope that it's as successful as other years. The veggies are on order, and we'll be working hard at getting the semis all set up, and it will be that first week in October, as I believe the dates. And,
1: 7th to the 10th,
0: right
1: here at the parking lot.
0: So, yeah, and that's always a big fundraiser for the club, for sure, one of our biggest.
2: No throwing tomatoes at my window.
1: I can't guarantee anything yet.
2: Oh, come on, Chris, but I expect a promise of you.
1: But we've got some, of course, as Travis was mentioning, we've got some incredible producers that have helped us for many, many years. We'll have the bulk potatoes and a variety of different things. I don't have the list in front of me, Chris, but you are right. It's coming up in about 3 weeks. We'll be talking about it on air next week, and you'll also see something in your mailbox that'll give you an idea of exactly what's available, so we hope you come out and support that.
2: Perfect. Anything else, gentlemen, want to add before we sign off for today?
0: No, just hope to see everybody Friday night. It is right before the Terrier game, so get a Terrier ticket, come and check out the Rotary play space and what the plans look like, and then enjoy the game.
1: 7 to 8:30, Rotary Room at Stride Place. Hope to see you there.
2: There you go. Can't get much better than that. We're going to keep the music moving along here on CFRY. This is Something Bad from Miranda Lambert.
3: Stand on the bar, stomp your feet, start clapping. 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

sorry about that, folks. Things just jump ahead of me before I can even realize it. We are currently looking at, well, 1 degree. I know, that's kind of a bad thing to say. I'm just going to double-check that because I hate... Okay, I double-checked it. It's 2 degrees. Conditions are sunny. Tendency on the pressure is rising. Humidity is a whole 93% right now. And we are looking at a dew point of 1.2 degrees Celsius. 20 degrees, that's our expected high today, with some sunny skies. And taking a look at the rest of the day, we'll get some wind, 30 kilometers an hour, up to 50 kilometers an hour.

0: High of 20, as I said, tonight, low of 9 with a few clouds moving in. Tomorrow, showers. Yes, sorry to all the farmers of having to tell you that. Really good chance of showers in the afternoon with a risk of a thunderstorm. High of 19. Those showers will continue tomorrow night with a low of 13. In Brandon right now, it's 3 degrees, sunny skies, humidity is 94%. And in Winnipeg, it's 7 under clear skies, humidity is 89%. And that's your weather details for this moment. And in studio, though, with me right now, is our good friends from Stride Credit Union. Good morning, sir.
1: Good morning. Happy to be here. Beautiful morning.
0: It is. I mean, it's a sunny morning like that.
1: So, and it's the first day of fall.
0: For those who don't know the voice,
1: I'm Brent Budd, CEO of Stride Credit Union.
0: There we go. And, of course, Brent is very familiar around the city, and lots he does, and puts things together here and there, and that's why you're here this morning.
1: Yeah, we're here to talk about the Stride Forward Fund.
0: All right. And I'll say, I saw some cool videos. They're pretty impressive, and especially the people there are like, hey, I know those people. And so, you know, it's kind of neat to see what you can do.
1: Yeah, you know, we're really excited, and I'm glad you saw those and people are picking up on them. But yeah, we had some of the people that received funding from the fund last year record some videos to promote just exactly what we're doing. And just a reminder to all those listeners out there, the Stride Forward Fund is basically a community granting program that is available to community groups that have projects that they just need some additional funding for, maybe to get it over the hump, is to get a project finished or is nearing completion, and we're there to support. And you know, I think our credit union is a strong community believer and contributor, and it is in the fabric or the DNA of the credit union to give back. And so when we started the fund last year, it was a new concept for the credit union for people to apply for and receive granting, and it went over very well. We gave 13 different projects in the Central Plains region funding, and that ranged from anywhere from some new windows, into community buildings, to flooring, to accessible bathrooms. You know, some of those communities have the halls that are just integral pieces of those communities that needed upgrades, maybe in their kitchen or accessible washrooms, like I mentioned. So it is something that was very widely used and has become very popular. And so far this year, we've had a tremendous response again with applications rolling in.
0: I myself have a lot of connections to people who are always applying for grants and things like that. One of the questions that's coming up consistently, do you have to be nonprofit?
1: No, it is not necessarily one of those things or a qualifier, if you will. And, you know, I get asked that quite a bit. And my simple response is not only that question, others, is just apply. There is the application process. And a reminder to listeners that it is strideforwardfund.ca is where almost all of the information or all of the information is available. And people can have those questions answered. But if in doubt, contact us, apply, and the more applications we get, we will go through those applications and look for worthwhile causes to give funds back into the communities.
0: Yeah, and speaking from personal experience, folks, this isn't a scary thing. It's not, I mean, it's really well done. I will say, again, from all the ones I've done, it's very well done. It's very easy to fill out, answer some questions, and provide some information. And yeah, I mean, you can't go wrong. There's nothing big deal. Okay, no. Oh, well, move on, right? But if you don't apply, you don't even get a no.
1: Yeah, that's exactly right. And, you know, the not-for-profit question is one that does come up. We understand that not all groups that come together to raise funds in communities do have a designation as not-for-profit. So, you know, those, again, like you had mentioned, is apply. Just apply. It is not an onerous application to get an application into the Stride Forward Fund. But you don't know if you don't apply. So again, strideforwardfund.ca, talk to any one of our branches. And a reminder, first day of fall, but the deadline for applications is October the 2nd. So we are getting at the back end of the application period. So get those in.
0: Yeah. I mean, it is a tough time of year to get everything together. But now that you've mentioned October 2nd, I'm going, ooh. Shoot, I got an organization I want to apply for myself. So yeah, no, You know, from the community end of things, especially from myself, who owns a nonprofit here in town, we can't thank you guys enough for doing this for us and giving us that opportunity. It's a tough job with a nonprofit these days. You don't want to overburden the community like ourselves, asking for money and prizes and everything like that. So when we get opportunities like this from a great place like Stride, we just appreciate it very much.
1: Well, thank you. As I mentioned, the staff at our credit union give a lot of time back into the communities. Obviously, there's financial contributions that the credit union makes, and this was something that we started last year to recognize and address a need. And you're right. There is many, many, many worthwhile causes in all communities that just require some additional funding to get a project off the ground. And that's the intent of the Stride Forward Fund. Last year, we saw a lot of success, and we're looking to build off that this year.
0: Awesome. Brent, anything else you want to add?
1: No. October the 2nd, strideforwardfund.ca. Get those applications in.
0: That's right. Okay, thank you very much for coming in this morning. And we're going to carry things on here with 70 years of news. We're turning 70 years old this year in October, and we've been looking back at some of the stories that have shaped us.
2: Ivan, you want to come?
3: Oh,
2: is
3: that a
2: roof? Harpoon.
3: That's a meal, it's enough.
4: It's not the mill, it's the count.
5: Those are sounds from a video made on a warm Friday evening in June of 2007 when a tornado touched down near Ely and remained on the ground for approximately 35 minutes and traveled about 5.5 kilometers. Its slow and unpredictable path included several sharp turns and loops. I'm Ryan Simpson. This is 70 years of news. The tornado crossed the Trans-Canada Highway, damaged the flour mill, threw vehicles into the ditch, and tore homes from their foundations. One two-story house was lifted into the air and destroyed.
6: When he said, "I think the house is gone, honey," and I go, "No way." I looked up and I could see the sky and all the debris.
5: It's one of the stories CFRY covered during its 70 years on the air. Our own CFRY morning host Chris Kitchen remembers coming into Ely moments after the tornado hit.
0: We were at an event in Portage and you could just feel the thunder shake the walls of the building. In fact, we even lost power for a little while we were there. After the event, my wife and I were heading out to St. Malo to do some camping, so we had the trailer packed and we started going down Highway Number 1, and we were just minutes behind the tornado touching down, and we saw the damage as we got closer to Ely. The first thing we saw, in fact, was a truck on its side in the ditch, and as we looked over to the right, we could see the destruction of houses and everything. The smoke was still coming up in places, and the sounds of sirens could be heard, and we knew we were stumbling upon a pretty big deal.
5: Despite the destruction, no one was killed or seriously injured. Although initially thought to be a large F4 tornado, video of the destruction led Environment Canada to upgrade the storm from F4 to F5, the first and only tornado in Canadian history to officially receive the rating. Meteorologist Dave Carlson explained at the time that the designation did not mean an F5 tornado had never occurred in Canada. It meant this was the first time sufficient damage and evidence existed to confirm one officially. The tornado caused an estimated $39 million in damage. Homes were destroyed and families were left to rebuild. The Ely tornado lasted only part of an evening, but its sound, destruction, and remarkable absence of fatalities have never been forgotten. For 70 years, CFRY has been there to share the warnings, the aftermath, and the stories of the people who lived through moments just like this. The Ely F5 tornado is one of the stories that shaped us. See the complete story with pictures at portageonline.com.
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1: Rain in the forecast. All of details coming up. Today, we can expect a high of 20 degrees. Good morning. I'm Corey Canute. The Port of the Prairie School Division has provided more details following a serious incident at PCI yesterday morning. A 14-year-old male student sustained a stab wound during a confrontation on school grounds. The school was immediately placed into lockdown while nearby schools were put into a brief hold and secure as RCMP responded. The school division says the lockdown at PCI was lifted just before 11:30, while the hold and secure at nearby schools ended shortly after 11. The division says its crisis response team and school counselors are available to support students and staff. RCMP say the 14-year-old was transported to a Winnipeg hospital in stable condition, while the suspect, a 15-year-old male youth from Long Plain First Nation, was taken into custody. Residents may soon start seeing Arrowhead Transit buses on the roads in Long Plain First Nation and Portage La Prairie as testing gets underway. Chief David Meeches says the regional transit pilot is being developed by Long Plain First Nation and the City of Portage to provide essential jobs and services to those who may not have reliable transportation.
2: There are many people involved, and I give credit to those that have been involved from day one, and I look forward to initiating the service. As a matter of fact, I'm thinking of getting a Class 4 driver's license myself so I can drive it now and then.
1: Meeches says they hope to have the buses up and running as soon as possible. Manitoba's police watchdog is investigating after two women were seriously injured following a vehicle pursuit involving Manitoba First Nations Police Service officers on Long Plain First Nation. The IIU says officers responded to a report of an impaired driver early Sunday morning. The vehicle was later found crashed in a field with both women arrested. The investigation is ongoing. CN police are warning people not to underestimate the danger of walking or playing near railway tracks. Constable George Coleman says officers receive reports of people playing chicken with trains several times a year, leading to dangerous near misses.
3: By the time the train crew sees that there's something on the track that they need to stop for, it's too late for them to be able to stop.
1: People should also leave plenty of room when a train is passing. Rail cars are wider than the tracks, and cargo can sometimes shift or become dislodged. And Portage's former downtown square was once a central place for community gatherings. Local historian James Kostichuk says the events could take over the downtown streets more easily than they can today.
4: Air crew and things from Southport would be marching along with Cadet Corps. And, you know, it would interrupt traffic, but it wasn't a big deal. Today, interrupting traffic is kind of a big deal.
1: Over the years, much of that community activity shifted towards Island Park, along with some of the landmarks that once stood downtown. In sports, the Jets beat Colorado 3-1. Winnipeg hosts Edmonton in NHL preseason action tonight. Puck drop at 7. In the NFL, the LA Rams beat the New York Giants 28-6. In the majors, the Blue Jays losing to Baltimore 4-3. The Jays are now 3.5 games back of the final wildcard spot in the American League. Tonight, Toronto visits Baltimore with first pitch just after 5:30. 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Tonight, a few clouds with south winds at 20, the low 9. Tomorrow, increasing cloudiness with a 70% chance of afternoon showers and a risk of thunderstorms. We'll see winds south at 40, gusting to 60, the high 19. Some rain overnight. Thursday, showers with a high of 23, clearing overnight with a low of 12. Then Friday, cloudy with a high of 22 degrees. There is some rain expected overnight on Friday as well. Taking a look at temperatures across the region, Brandon is clear, sitting at a chilly plus 2 degrees. Winnipeg, a bit warmer. It's 7 under mainly clear skies. Right now in Portage, conditions are clear. It's plus 1. Wind is out of the east-southeast at 11, and the relative humidity 98%. Sun or storm, you can find the area's official forecast on the free Portage Online app. I'm Corey Canute.
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0: Mr. Spentley with Home right here on CFRY Real Country Radio. Well, speaking of home, one of the places that I do find comfortable place to go to, just like home, you can just relax with people, talk, have coffee, of course, is the Herman Pryor Activity Center. And in studio with me is, by no surprise, is our own executive director from the Herman Pryor, Kathy Rice.
1: Yes, good morning, Chris.
0: Good morning to you. And how are things going this morning?
1: Very well. Good. Very well. Yes.
0: I do. You got to agree with me. And executive director position aside, mm-hmm. the Herman Pryor is a home away from home.
1: That's exactly what it is. And that's what we strive to make it a home away from home. It's just kind of all of the personalities that are there with our volunteers and the staff. And, you know, it's not a business. It's a home away from home.
0: I'm sorry. I have to laugh because you say that. And I'm going, yeah, just like the crazy uncles and aunts in the normal family.
1: Well, yes. Yeah. Yeah. We have to tone her down a little bit at work. But yes, you're right.
0: I can say that. I work there. So I know I'm safe in saying that. They might get me back. But
1: you were one of us.
0: That's right. But lots always going on. You go for a cup of coffee in the morning. You can have lunch in the afternoon. You can take a book out. In the afternoon, mm-hmm. and you can go to a concert.
1: That's right. Yes. This Sunday we have our Songcatcher series, and this is the first one of the fall. We have been tried to do four concerts a year, but we ran out of time slots. Herman Pryor is such a busy place. With all of the other fundraisers that we do, as well as all the rentals and that, we just didn't have the time slots in there to do any more than a maximum of three concerts a year. So they are a lot of fun, and what a great variety of music we've had since we started this. February of 24 we started. So
0: who's appearing this Sunday?
1: This Sunday, we have Lionel Desjarlais, and Lionel is from St. Laurent, Manitoba, and he is a Métis fellow that does songwriting. He's a singer, songwriter, producer, you name it, and an entertainer, believe you me. He apparently has a surprise in store for me on Sunday. I have no idea what he's going to come up with, but it should be good. Lionel and his wife, Cecile, will be performing on Sunday, and they're going to do some gospel music, and they're going to do lots of other kinds of music as well. So it's not straight gospel for 2 hours. But
0: now, folks, you can't tell me you don't know this guy, because we've had him in.
1: Okay.
0: He's been here to Portage. He's been in the basement theater.
1: Ah.
0: And that, I couldn't agree more about your assessment of
1: okay.
0: him. I'm just blown away. Absolutely blown away by him. Folks, I'm just going to tell you right now, you don't want to miss this opportunity. He doesn't come to Portage very often, but when he does, he leaves a lasting memory. So this is something you want to be at.
1: Aha, uh-huh, for sure.
0: Yeah.
1: Yes.
0: Have you caught him yourself?
1: Actually, I have met Lionel a few times. I met his sister at the same time, Gloria Desjarlais, and wonderful entertainers. And Colleen, my sister Colleen, actually sang on stage with Lionel. So,
0: cool.
1: I have heard him. He is wonderful, wonderful, and like I said, an entertainer like you wouldn't believe. So, yeah.
0: Definitely something to get your tickets for. And speaking of tickets.
1: Mm-hmm.
0: They are still available, or how are we looking?
1: The tickets are $15 each. You can get them. You can come down to Herman Pryor anytime now and get the tickets right at the front desk. You can give us a call or e-transfer, and we will also have tickets available at the door. So.
0: I wouldn't hold my breath on that.
1: I know you
0: have tickets at the door, but that is if we have tickets at the door.
1: Okay.
0: So, yeah, tell people right now that get your tickets ahead of time.
1: Right on.
0: This is
1: yeah.
0: a show to go to, and you've still got some time to get down to the Herman Pryor.
1: You do.
0: And do that. What else is going on that you want to tell us about?
1: Well, let's see. This Thursday, actually, we have our open house at the Herman Pryor. Yeah, that's from 4 to 7, and it's just you can come down and see what all activities we have to offer, activities and programs that are up and running. We are always open to suggestions and new ideas for any programs, activities that people would like. You do not have to be a senior to come down to Herman Pryor Center. Anybody can come in. And it's just a great place to be. There, you'll come down and find people of all ages there. So we certainly want to encourage that.
0: Yeah. It's a big misconception even here in Portage, never mind to newcomers. Right?
1: That's right. Yes.
0: Yeah. Oh, you have to be an old person.
1: Right. Yeah.
0: It's 55 plus. That's where I am right now. I mean, I said,
1: I know. I hear you.
0: I can get my senior's coffee, though.
1: That's right.
0: Oh, the Herman Pryor, wonderful place to visit, folks. And as I said, a really neat home from home. Mm-hmm. If you've just never gotten down there like that, so much going on, so many friendly faces, and so many busy activities, whether it's being a fundraiser or some kind of rental, but the rentals often are open to the public. Mm-hmm. Lunch, special suppers.
1: Yeah.
0: Can't say enough about concerts. That's one of your big things.
1: Yes.
0: Lots. So anything else you want to add before we move on?
1: Actually, I do want to add one more thing.
0: Absolutely.
1: So I do know Thursday evening, our open house is from 4 to 7. And also, with all the wonderful organizations in Portage La Prairie, this Thursday evening is a fundraiser at the Gillespie Center for Sunset Palliative Care. And there's another concert going on there with Bob Russell and a crew. So my suggestion would be, if you come down to Herman Pryor Center between 4 and 7, you can come and have supper. We will have our canteen open. We'll be serving chili, beef stew, biscuits, wonderful food. You can come there and have your supper, have a look at Herman Pryor Center, what we have to offer, then head over to Gillespie Center to Sunset Palliative Care's fundraiser, which I believe starts at 7.
0: It does. Yeah.
1: So you can catch two great things in one evening.
0: Brilliant. I love it.
1: Have a plan.
0: Yeah. No, and of course, you know, that's the way we need to do things more and more. We got to help support each other.
1: Exactly.
0: Talk about each other because, you know, there's just so many dollars to go so many places. And
1: that's right.
0: Yeah, we don't want to sit there.
1: And these are all, they're all very affordable. So,
0: exactly.
1: Yeah.
0: Yeah. Well, thanks for mentioning that. It's a perfect idea. Grab your lunch, or grab your supper, I should say, something to eat. Check out the Herman Pryor, then head over to the blues concert happening at the William Gillespie Center. All of it Thursday night. And then on Friday, well, head over to the open house for Rotary and
1: wow.
0: the 75th Anniversary Legacy Project. We talked with them earlier, and that's going to be a great kids' place.
1: Yeah, absolutely. And then Sunday, Herman Pryor. 2 to 4, Lionel Desjarlais in concert.
0: And then we've got a hockey game on Friday night. It is a busy weekend, but that's okay, because we're Portagers and we can handle this just fine. All that going on. Well, Kathy, as a dedication to you, I'm sure you recognize this soul tune. This is the Sharp Sisters in our big old country kitchen here on CFRY.

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2: Two degrees. That's all I can tell you right now. It's still a little bit nippy. You're going to need a jacket or a sweater, but guaranteed by the end of the day, you will not be wearing it. 20 degrees is our expected high today. Sunny skies. And tonight, we're dropping down to a low of 9 with some clouds moving in. Tomorrow, those clouds will be there throughout the morning. We're looking at a really good chance of showers in the afternoon with a risk of a thunderstorm. High of 19 expected and some gusting winds up to 60 kilometers an hour. Wednesday night, rain with a low of 13. Thursday, showers again with a high of 23, clearing up Thursday night with a low of 12. In Brandon right now, it is 3 degrees with sunny skies. Humidity is 94%. Winnipeg's at 8 with sunny skies, and their humidity is at 88%. Across the region, Regina, 8 degrees and sunny. Dauphin's 8 as well, and so is Neepawa, both sunny skies. Carmen's at 3, Gimli at 6, and Fisher Branch at 7, all sunny skies. And finally, Oak Point also at 7 degrees with sunshine. Once again, here in Portage, it's 2 degrees, 36 degrees Fahrenheit. Humidity's 93%. Looking for that high today of 20 with sunny skies.
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10: 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Paul wrote in 1 Corinthians 15 verses 1 and 3, I declare unto you the gospel, which I preached unto you, that Christ died for our sins. 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For all have sinned and come short of the glory of God. Romans 3, verse 23. Then its reality. God commendeth his love toward us, in that while we were yet sinners, Christ died for us. Romans 5, verse 8. Finally, its result. That if thou shalt confess with thy mouth the Lord Jesus, and shalt believe in thine heart that God hath raised him from the dead, thou shalt be saved. Romans 10, verse 9. 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
2: We're in store for a mainly sunny day. We'll see the winds gust to around 50 this morning, the high 20 degrees. Good morning, I'm Corey Canute. A potato truck rollover near Austin sent one person to hospital last night. Austin Fire Department Chief James Zachariah says the single vehicle crash involved the truck working for a local farm during harvest.
3: It was a single vehicle, slid into the ditch or toppled over, I guess. Didn't completely roll, but went on its side.
2: The driver suffered non-life-threatening injuries and was taken to hospital. The cause remains under investigation. Firefighters were at the scene until about 8:30 last night, with the record called to remove the truck. A 14-year-old student was taken to a Winnipeg hospital yesterday morning after being stabbed during a confrontation at Portage Collegiate Institute. The Portage La Prairie School Division says the student sought help from a staff member who quickly provided first aid and called EMS. The school was immediately placed into lockdown while nearby schools were put into a brief hold and secure as police responded. RCMP say a 15-year-old male from Long Plain First Nation was taken into custody shortly after the incident. A new transit service connecting Long Plain First Nation and Portage La Prairie is getting closer to launch. Arrowhead Transit is expected to begin route testing in the coming weeks with an electric bus providing service between the two communities. Long Plain Chief David Meeches says the project has been years in the making.
4: It is something we've been pursuing for a number of years now, and I credit our former leadership who initiated this process.
2: Meeches credits Mayor Knox and city councillors for their support, saying they're a great team to work with and are always looking to make the region a better place to live. Portage La Prairie and Treherne RCMP responded to a domestic disturbance in Cypress River last Thursday night. Police say a woman reported an unknown man had smashed a window in her back door and tried to get inside. Officers searched the home and found a man hiding under the bed. RCMP say the man then fought with three officers before a taser was deployed. A 32-year-old Winnipeg man is facing multiple charges, while the 20-year-old woman from Cypress River is charged with assaulting a police officer and resisting arrest. Portage La Prairie once had a downtown square where the cenotaph stands today. Local historian James Kostichuk says the area included several landmarks that have since moved or disappeared.
5: We used to have a town square in the area where the cenotaph is now. And so we had the cenotaph for the First World War. There was a large bandstand there and a cannon from the First World War.
2: The bandstand eventually moved to Island Park, while the cenotaph remains at its original downtown location. And Rail Safety Week is underway, and CN police are reminding residents that railway tracks should only be crossed at designated locations. Constable George Coleman says railway property is private, but the greater concern is keeping people safe.
6: The most important thing to know is just to be aware. Anytime you have a roadway or a sidewalk or what have you crossing the railway tracks, is you want to make sure that you're doing it safely.
2: Coleman says people should obey all warning lights, bells, and crossing arms. In sports, the Jets beat the Avalanche 3-1 in NHL preseason action. Winnipeg hosts Edmonton tonight. In the Monday night NFL game, the New York Giants fell 28-6 to the LA Rams. In baseball, the Blue Jays lost 4-3 to Baltimore. The Jays now 3.5 games back of that final wild card spot in the American League. Toronto is at Baltimore this evening with first pitch just after 5:30. 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
2: Mainly sunny today with southeast winds. 30 kilometers an hour, gusting to 50, the high 20 degrees. Tonight, a few clouds with south winds at 20, the low 9. Tomorrow, increasing cloudiness with a 70% chance of afternoon showers and a risk of thunderstorms. We'll see winds south at 40, gusting to 60, the high 19. Some rain overnight. Thursday, showers with a high of 23, clearing overnight with a low of 12. Then Friday, cloudy with a high of 22 degrees. There is some rain expected overnight on Friday as well. Taking a look at temperatures across the region, Brandon is clear, sitting at a chilly plus 2 degrees. Winnipeg, a bit warmer. It's 7 under mainly clear skies. Right now in Portage, conditions are clear. It's plus 1. Wind is out of the east-southeast at 11, and the relative humidity 98%. Sun or storm, you can find the area's official forecast on the free Portage online app. I'm Corey Canute.

0: It's September 22nd, 2026, and we're now pausing to share funeral announcements from across our community. Barry Nickel passed away on September 21st, 2026, in Portage-la Prairie, Manitoba, at the age of 82 years. A celebration of life in the form of a come-and-go event is being planned for Saturday, October 3rd, 2026, from 4:30 to 7 o'clock p.m., at Tornadoes Lounge at 1107 Saskatchewan Avenue West in Portage-la Prairie. In lieu of flowers, donations can be made to the Heart and Stroke Foundation or charity of your choice. All arrangements are being handled by Mackenzie's Portage Funeral Chapel. Alvin Andrew McIver passed away on September 16, 2026 in Brandon, Manitoba at the age of 84 years. Three special events to honor him are being planned. First, a wake will be happening Wednesday, September 23rd, 2026 at 4 p.m. at the Spirit Lodge, Long Plain First Nation. A funeral service will follow the following day, Thursday, September the 24th, 2026 at 11 a.m. at the Spirit Lodge, Long Plain First Nation. And finally, a traditional feast will be held at noon on Thursday, September 24th, 2026, at Spirit Lodge, Long Plain First Nation, as according to customs. All arrangements are being handled by Clark's Funeral Home. As part of our commitment to serving the community, CFRY continues to share funeral announcements each and every morning at this time.
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That's Release Me From My Sin, and it's right here on CFRY, Real Country Radio. Morning, everybody. I'm Chris Kitchen here with you. It's the 9 o'clock hour, which means we're settling into work, taking a look at our calendars, checking out those emails, finding out where the kid left the wrench, and maybe just quietly looking over the field and saying, yeah, it's drying nicely. Till tomorrow. Unfortunately, we're expecting rain tomorrow and potentially on Thursday, just after we get through some beautiful days for the guys to get this fields dried up and get this weather thing out of the way. And then Mother Nature's just not playing fair at all. Weather details will be coming up for today in just a little bit.

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14: Mainly sunny today with southeast winds, 30 kilometers an hour, gusting to 50, the high 20 degrees. Tonight, a few clouds with south winds at 20, the low 9. Tomorrow, increasing cloudiness with a 70% chance of afternoon showers and a risk of thunderstorms. We'll see winds south at 40, gusting to 60, the high 19. Some rain overnight. Thursday, showers with a high of 23, clearing overnight with a low of 12. Then Friday, cloudy with a high of 22 degrees. There is some rain expected overnight on Friday as well. Taking a look at temperatures across the region, Brandon is clear, sitting at a chilly plus 2 degrees. Winnipeg, a bit warmer. It's 7 under mainly clear skies. Right now in Portage, conditions are clear. It's plus 1. Wind is out of the east-southeast at 11 and the relative humidity 98%. Sun or storm, you can find the area's official forecast on the free Portage online app. I'm Corey Canute.

That's a few good stories from Brett Kissel right here on CFRY. I'm Chris Kitchen with you this morning. And last night in sports action, the preseason game between Colorado and Winnipeg went our way. Winnipeg topped them 3-1. And in the National Football League, the New York Giants lost to the LA Rams 28-6. And finally, in the Baltimore-Toronto game spread, 4 for Baltimore, 3 for Toronto. That's how things ended off on Monday. They'll be back again tonight to take each other on at 5:35. Preseason game in Winnipeg, 7 o'clock. Edmonton's coming to visit. And in the Women's National Basketball Association, Toronto's taking on Chicago tonight at 7 o'clock.

0: It's Michelle Wright with I Don't Want to Wander right here on CFRY, Real Country Radio. I'm Chris Kitchen here with you this morning, and get ready. 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
8: Mainly sunny today with southeast winds, 30 kilometers an hour, gusting to 50, the high 20 degrees. Tonight, a few clouds with south winds at 20, the low 9. Tomorrow, increasing cloudiness with a 70% chance of afternoon showers and a risk of thunderstorms. We'll see winds south at 40, gusting to 60, the high 19. Some rain overnight. Thursday, showers with a high of 23, clearing overnight with a low of 12. Then Friday, cloudy with a high of 22 degrees. There is some rain expected overnight on Friday as well. Taking a look at temperatures across the region, Brandon is clear, sitting at a chilly plus 2 degrees. Winnipeg, a bit warmer. It's 7 under mainly clear skies. Right now in Portage, conditions are clear. It's plus 1. Wind is out of the east-southeast at 11, and the relative humidity 98%. Sun or storm, you can find the area's official forecast on the free Portage online app. I'm Corey Canute.

0: That's Katie St. Germain with Cleaning House right here on CFRY Real Country Radio. 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So put them on the curb, make sure they weigh less than 100 pounds, and they'll magically disappear.
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1: Rain in the forecast. All of details coming up. Today we can expect a high of 20 degrees. Good morning. I'm Corey Knute. Emergency crews responded to a single vehicle potato truck crash near Austin last night. Austin Fire Chief James Zacharias says there was one person in the vehicle and provided an update on their condition.
2: There was a single occupant in the vehicle who was taken to hospital by ambulance. Non-life-threatening injuries, but had some injuries.
1: The truck was from a local farm and was working during potato harvest. The cause of the crash remains under investigation. Zacharias also expresses appreciation for the cooperation between fire, RCMP, and medical personnel at the scene. The Portage La Prairie School Division has provided more details following a serious incident at PCI yesterday morning. A 14-year-old male student sustained a stab wound during a confrontation on school grounds. The school was immediately placed into lockdown while nearby schools were put into a brief hold and secure as RCMP responded. The school division says the lockdown at PCI was lifted just before 11:30, while the hold and secure at nearby schools ended shortly after 11. The division says its crisis response team and school counselors are available to support students and staff. RCMP say the 14-year-old was transported to a Winnipeg hospital in stable condition, while the suspect, a 15-year-old male youth from Long Plain First Nation, was taken into custody. Residents may soon start seeing Arrowhead Transit buses on the roads in Long Plain First Nation and Portage La Prairie as testing gets underway. Chief David Meeches says the regional transit pilot is being developed by Long Plain First Nation and the City of Portage to provide essential jobs and services to those who may not have reliable transportation.
3: There are many people involved, and I give credit to those that have been involved from day one, and I look forward to initiating the service. As a matter of fact, I'm thinking of getting a Class 4 driver's license myself so I can drive it now and then.
1: Meeches says they hope to have the buses up and running as soon as possible. Manitoba's police watchdog is investigating after two women were seriously injured following a vehicle pursuit involving Manitoba First Nations Police Service officers on Long Plain First Nation. The IIU says officers responded to a report of an impaired driver early Sunday morning. The vehicle was later found crashed in a field with both women arrested. The investigation is ongoing. CN police are warning people not to underestimate the danger of walking or playing near railway tracks. Constable George Coleman says officers receive reports of people playing chicken with trains several times a year, leading to dangerous near misses.
4: By the time the train crew sees that there's something on the track that they need to stop for, it's too late for them to be able to stop.
1: People should also leave plenty of room when a train is passing. Rail cars are wider than the tracks, and cargo can sometimes shift or become dislodged. And Portage's former downtown square was once a central place for community gatherings. Local historian James Kostichuk says the events could take over the downtown streets more easily than they can today.
5: Air crew and things from Southport would be marching along with Cadet Corps. And, you know, it would interrupt traffic, but it wasn't a big deal. Today, interrupting traffic is kind of a big deal.
1: Over the years, much of that community activity shifted towards Island Park, along with some of the landmarks that once stood downtown. In sports, the Jets beat Colorado 3-1. Winnipeg hosts Edmonton in NHL preseason action tonight. Puck drop at 7. In the NFL, the LA Rams beat the New York Giants 28-6. In the majors, the Blue Jays losing to Baltimore 4-3. The Jays are now 3.5 games back of the final wildcard spot in the American League. Tonight, Toronto visits Baltimore with first pitch just after 5:30. 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
1: Mainly sunny today with southeast winds 30 kilometers an hour, gusting to 50, the high 20 degrees. Tonight, a few clouds with south winds at 20, the low 9. Tomorrow, increasing cloudiness with a 70% chance of afternoon showers and a risk of thunderstorms. We'll see winds south at 40, gusting to 60, the high 19. Some rain overnight. Thursday, showers with a high of 23, clearing overnight with a low of 12. Then Friday, cloudy with a high of 22 degrees. There is some rain expected overnight on Friday as well. Taking a look at temperatures across the region, Brandon is clear, sitting at a chilly plus 2 degrees. Winnipeg, a bit warmer. It's 7 under mainly clear skies. Right now in Portage, conditions are clear. It's plus 1. Wind is out of the east-southeast at 11 and the relative humidity 98%. Sun or storm, you can find the area's official forecast on the free Portage online app. I'm Corey Canute.
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That's Air Church with Homeboy right here on CFRY. I'm Chris Kitchen here with this Tuesday morning harvest season. Well, it's waiting to happen, maybe. But it isn't just for the farmers. It's also for us who have to look at those backyard gardens and decide, wow, what do I do now? Tomatoes are ripening, beans are filling out, the root vegetables are maturing, pumpkins are ready. How do you know what to do and what's ready to pick? Well, your best way to harvest your produce so it stays fresh and keeps producing is to listen to the Lawn and Garden Show. 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

Yeah, I got this hat in California from a man on the street whose name was Joe. Have you ever been to California?

0: Mel McDaniel, real good, feel good song here on CFRY, Real Country Radio. Well, they're getting ready to take out another harvest lunch today. In fact, this will be our last one. And we've had some fun, and actually real fun. I've enjoyed a lot being out there on the harvest lunches, meeting people, seeing how they work and everything. And we were so glad that we were able to bring this out to them. And we want to thank our sponsors, of course, Boston Pizza. They're the ones that actually supply the lunch. Western Bearing and Auto Parts, Fountain Tire, Portage Mutual Insurance, Ingram's Plumbing and Heating, Hanover Doors, Notre Dame Motors, Prairie Ag and Auto, Ag West, just to name a few. And we will continue to thank our sponsors and all the people who make sure that we've got food on our table.
1: 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January, $839.90, down $6.90. Spring wheat, Minneapolis, December, $7.41. Hard red winter wheat, December, $294. Wheat, December, $720.50, down $6.25. Corn, December, $538.50, down $4.50. Oats, December, $411, down $5.25. Soybeans, November, $1,327, down $1. Soybean meal, October, $367.40, up 80 cents. Soybean oil, October, $67.60, down 72 cents. Feeder cattle, September, $337.37. Live cattle, October, $220.07. Lean hogs, October, $78.92. The Canadian dollar is 71 cents, and crude oil, West Texas Intermediate, 94.62. For Golden West, I'm Glendalee Allen Vossler.
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9: Mainly sunny today with southeast winds, 30 kilometers an hour, gusting to 50, the high 20 degrees. Tonight, a few clouds with south winds at 20, the low 9. Tomorrow, increasing cloudiness with a 70% chance of afternoon showers and a risk of thunderstorms. We'll see winds south at 40, gusting to 60, the high 19. Some rain overnight. Thursday, showers with a high of 23, clearing overnight with a low of 12. Then Friday, cloudy with a high of 22 degrees. There is some rain expected overnight on Friday as well. For current conditions, head on over to the Napa Auto Parts weather page on portageonline.com. 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

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Because, hey, it's called news, not olds. 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

0: That's Kill Your Love from Jess Moskaluk right here on CFRY, Real Country Radio. Well, coming up in just a bit, we're going to give you some full weather details for today. But looking back at weather history for this day, so September 22nd, what was happening? In 1987, we reached a high of 28. That was the record. 1974, we dropped down to minus 2. Now, this morning, it felt like minus 2, let me tell you that. When I got up, I was like, I did not put on a heavy enough jacket. But it wasn't. It was only 2. So you can't imagine how much colder that was. 14 millimeters of rain fell in 1965, setting the record for today. Are we going to get that today? No, but tomorrow, that might be a different story.
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7: Mainly sunny today with southeast winds. 30 kilometers an hour, gusting to 50, the high 20 degrees. Tonight, a few clouds with south winds at 20, the low 9. Tomorrow, increasing cloudiness with a 70% chance of afternoon showers and a risk of thunderstorms. We'll see winds south at 40, gusting to 60, the high 19. Some rain overnight. Thursday, showers with a high of 23, clearing overnight with a low of 12. Then Friday, cloudy with a high of 22 degrees. There is some rain expected overnight on Friday as well. For current conditions, head on over to the Napa Auto Parts weather page on PortageOnline.com. 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

0: That's Chris Cummings and Lucy Got Lucky right here on CFRY, Real Country Radio. I'm Chris Kitchen with you. Garbage Day 3 today, 3A with the recycling. It might be a little late to get that out on the curb, but tomorrow it will be Garbage Day 4. 4A will have the recycling. And we're just going to be in time to get this all straight. And then next Wednesday, Orange Shirt Day, Manitoba holiday, is going to mess it all up, and we're going to have to re-memorize a brand new schedule. So I will try to keep you up to date as best as I can.
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We get it. So are we. Gathering news and telling stories about our community. Now, for busy folks like us, all the news of the day comes in one handy-dandy email. 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
1: We're in store for a mainly sunny day. We'll see the winds gust to around 50 this morning, the high 20 degrees. Good morning, I'm Corey Canute. A potato truck rollover near Austin sent one person to hospital last night. Austin Fire Department Chief James Zachariah says the single vehicle crash involved the truck working for a local farm during harvest.
2: It was a single vehicle, slid into the ditch or toppled over, I guess. Didn't completely roll, but went on its side.
1: The driver suffered non-life-threatening injuries and was taken to hospital. The cause remains under investigation. Firefighters were at the scene until about 8:30 last night, with a record called to remove the truck. A 14-year-old student was taken to a Winnipeg hospital yesterday morning after being stabbed during a confrontation at Portage Collegiate Institute. The Portage La Prairie School Division says the student sought help from a staff member who quickly provided first aid and called EMS. The school was immediately placed into lockdown while nearby schools were put into a brief hold and secure as police responded. RCMP say a 15-year-old male from Long Plain First Nation was taken into custody shortly after the incident. A new transit service connecting Long Plain First Nation and Portage La Prairie is getting closer to launch. Arrowhead Transit is expected to begin route testing in the coming weeks with an electric bus providing service between the two communities. Long Plain Chief David Meeches says the project has been years in the making.
3: It is something we've been pursuing for a number of years now, and I credit our former leadership who initiated this process.
1: Meeches credits Mayor Knox and city councilors for their support, saying they're a great team to work with and are always looking to make the region a better place to live. Portage La Prairie and Treherne RCMP responded to a domestic disturbance in Cypress River last Thursday night. Police say a woman reported an unknown man had smashed a window in her back door and tried to get inside. Officers searched the home and found a man hiding under the bed. RCMP say the man then fought with three officers before a taser was deployed. A 32-year-old Winnipeg man is facing multiple charges, while the 20-year-old woman from Cypress River is charged with assaulting a police officer and resisting arrest. Portage La Prairie once had a downtown square where the cenotaph stands today. Local historian James Kostichuk says the area included several landmarks that have since moved or disappeared.
4: We used to have a town square in the area where the cenotaph is now. And so we had the cenotaph for the First World War. There was a large bandstand there and a cannon from the First World War.
1: The bandstand eventually moved to Island Park, while the cenotaph remains at its original downtown location. And Rail Safety Week is underway, and CN police are reminding residents that railway tracks should only be crossed at designated locations. Constable George Coleman says railway property is private, but the greater concern is keeping people safe.
5: The most important thing to know is just to be aware. Anytime you have a roadway or a sidewalk or what have you crossing the railway tracks, is you want to make sure that you're doing it safely.
1: Coleman says people should obey all warning lights, bells, and crossing arms. In sports, the Jets beat the Avalanche 3-1 in NHL preseason action. Winnipeg hosts Edmonton tonight. In the Monday night NFL game, the New York Giants fell 28-6 to the LA Rams. In baseball, the Blue Jays lost 4-3 to Baltimore. The Jays now 3.5 games back of that final wild card spot in the American League. Toronto is at Baltimore this evening with first pitch just after 5:30. 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Tonight, a few clouds with south winds at 20, the low 9. Tomorrow, increasing cloudiness with a 70% chance of afternoon showers and a risk of thunderstorms. We'll see winds south at 40, gusting to 60, the high 19. Some rain overnight. Thursday, showers with a high of 23, clearing overnight with a low of 12. Then Friday, cloudy with a high of 22 degrees. There is some rain expected overnight on Friday as well. For current conditions, head on over to the Napa Auto Parts weather page on portageonline.com. 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

0: That's Beautiful Life from Doc Walker right here on CFRY, Real Country Radio. Well, I specifically chose that song as a tribute, a celebration of life to Chris Sutherland, the longtime drummer for Doc Walker. Unfortunately, he passed away recently, and we just want to send out our condolences from CFRY to all the members of Doc Walker and to Chris's family. For a lot of us in this area, Doc Walker has always felt like our band. Their success was our success, and Chris Sutherland played a meaningful part in that story. We're very sorry about his passing.
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0: Dreams About Night Things from Ronnie Millsap here on CFRY. I'm Chris Kitchen. It's the 11 o'clock hour, and we're heading out on our final harvest lunch today. That's where we bring the food to the farmers. So today, we're going to head out to One Lucky Farm with lunch for 10 from Boston Pizza right here in Portage. It's our way of saying thank you to the hardworking farmers across the Central Plains who keep our communities fed. We want to thank Wester Bearing and Auto Parts, Portage Mutual Insurance, Ingram's Plumbing and Heating, Hanover Doors, Notre Dame Motors, and Ag West for their sponsorship.
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3: Mainly sunny today with southeast winds, 30 kilometers an hour, gusting to 50, the high 20 degrees. Tonight, a few clouds with south winds at 20, the low 9. Tomorrow, increasing cloudiness with a 70% chance of afternoon showers and a risk of thunderstorms. We'll see winds south at 40, gusting to 60, the high 19. Some rain overnight. Thursday, showers with a high of 23, clearing overnight with a low of 12. Then Friday, cloudy with a high of 22 degrees. There is some rain expected overnight on Friday as well. For current conditions, head on over to the Napa Auto Parts weather page on portageonline.com. 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

0: That's Aaron Lyons with Seeing Things right here on CFRY, Real Country Radio. Well, a number of years ago, people thought they were seeing things when this massive tornado struck Eli. You were going down the highway and whoa, it was just completely blowing you away. Well, turns out it ended up being an F5 tornado, one of the largest tornadoes ever to be seen in Canada. We've got the full story about that night on our Portage Online page. You can check things out there.
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5: Mainly sunny today with southeast winds, 30 kilometers an hour, gusting to 50, the high 20 degrees. Tonight, a few clouds with south winds at 20, the low 9. Tomorrow, increasing cloudiness with a 70% chance of afternoon showers and a risk of thunderstorms. We'll see winds south at 40, gusting to 60, the high 19. Some rain overnight. Thursday, showers with a high of 23, clearing overnight with a low of 12. Then Friday, cloudy with a high of 22 degrees. There is some rain expected overnight on Friday as well. For current conditions, head on over to the Napa Auto Parts weather page on PortageOnline.com. 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

I got here, or how this ring on my left hand just appeared out of nowhere. I gotta go, I take the chips and the pencil and hit the road. They say what happens here stays here, all of this will disappear. There's just one little problem.

0: That's Kendra Kay. Some things go together like that here on CFRY. Well, coming up, it's the noon news and information hour right here for this Tuesday, September the 22nd. Stick around, top of the hour, we'll have news, sports, and of course, your weather. And then we'll take you through the information hour right here on CFRY.
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3: High of 20 today and mainly sunny. Good afternoon, I'm Mike Bloom. Portage La Prairie's new fire chief is settling into his role after starting September 8th. Jonathan Hunter says he's received a warm welcome from the community and is impressed with the department's staff and history.
4: I'm loving it here. The community's been fantastic. The people I've been meeting are very welcoming. So it's just a really good feeling overall.
3: Hunter retired from the Winnipeg Fire Paramedic Service before starting in Portage. He says he wants to spend time learning about the department and community before making any major changes. The Wings and Wheels fly-in at the Portage North Airport had its biggest turnout yet on Sunday. More than 300 people came out, with around 24 aircraft flying in and out throughout the day. President of the Portage Flying Club, Peter Musters, says the event also raised more than $2,000 for local causes.
5: We had just an awesome day. It was the most successful one we've had so far. Had just over 300 people show up and around 24 aircraft coming in and out. It was just fantastic.
3: Musters says attendance was about 20% higher than last year, and the event also included a kids section, classic vehicles, food, and aircraft rides for families. Hundreds of people headed to Winnipeg Beach over the weekend for Under the Boardwalk Show and Shine. The event featured a wide variety of classic cars, custom builds, and other vintage vehicles. Organizers say the annual event gives car enthusiasts a chance to show off their vehicles and connect with others who share their passion. Portage La Prairie once had a downtown town square where the cenotaph stands today. Local historian James Kostichuk says the area included several landmarks that have since moved or disappeared.
6: We used to have a town square in the area where the cenotaph is now. And so we had the cenotaph for the First World War. There was a large bandstand there and a cannon from the First World War.
3: The bandstand eventually moved to Island Park, while the cenotaph remains at its original downtown location. Arrowhead Transit is moving closer to launch, with buses expected to hit the roads in Long Plain and Portage in the coming weeks. Route testing and planning are getting underway for the new regional transit pilot. Details on routes, fares, and the launch date are still being developed. Rail Safety Week is underway, and CN police are reminding residents that railway tracks should only be crossed at designated locations. Constable George Coleman says railway property is private, but the greater concern is keeping people safe. Coleman says people should obey all warning lights, bells, and crossing arms, and never use the tracks as a shortcut. Stay connected. Stream us anytime and anywhere. 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Tonight a few clouds, low of 9. Increasing cloudiness tomorrow, good chance of showers in the afternoon along with the risk of a thunderstorm. South wind will blow up toward 40 and then to 60 late in the morning, high of 19. UV index 5 or moderate. Tomorrow night is rain with a low of 13 and showers Thursday, high of 23. Thursday night clear, low of 12. Around the region, Brandon is sunny and 13. Winnipeg mainly sunny, 16. And sunny in Portage La Prairie. Relative humidity 71%. Temperature 14 and wind is blowing up toward 37. Exclusive contests and personalized weather updates await. 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
3: On the Golden West Radio Money Scope, the TSX is up 261 points. The Dow is down 264, with NASDAQ up 72, and the dollar's down 19 points at 71.05 cents US. That's the Golden West Radio Money Scope.

0: It's the Nitty Gritty Dirt Band with High Horse right here on CFRY, Real Country Radio. Well, good afternoon, everyone. Chris Kitchen here, and welcome to the new news and information hour for Tuesday, September the 22nd. We've got a pretty nice Tuesday afternoon ahead of us, mainly sunny skies. We'll continue. Temperatures are expected to climb to a comfortably high of 20. The one thing you'll notice, though, out there is the wind. It's going to be out of the southeast at 30 kilometers an hour, but the gusts could reach up to 50 kilometers, probably just enough to shut the door in the car behind you. So while it will look beautiful on the outside, it will feel a little breezy if you're out and about. Tonight, a few clouds moving in. The wind is going to ease a little bit, and then we're going to see an overnight low of 9. So, sunshine and 20 this afternoon, some wind to get the crops all dried off, and a mild and mostly clear evening. We've got the new news and information hour underway right after this.
1: Close. Ivan, you want
2: to
1: come?
2: Oh,
1: is that a roof?
2: Got that meal, it's enough.
3: It's not the meal, it's the count.
4: Those are sounds from a video made on a warm Friday evening in June of 2007 when a tornado touched down near Ely and remained on the ground for approximately 35 minutes and traveled about 5.5 kilometers. Its slow and unpredictable path included several sharp turns and loops. I'm Ryan Simpson. This is 70 years of news. The tornado crossed the Trans-Canada Highway, damaged the flour mill, threw vehicles into the ditch, and tore homes from their foundations. One two-story house was lifted into the air and destroyed.
5: When he said, "I think the house is gone, honey," and I go, "No way." I looked up and I could see the sky and all the debris.
4: It's one of the stories CFRY covered during its 70 years on the air. Our own CFRY morning host, Chris Kitchen, remembers coming into Ely moments after the tornado hit.
0: We were at an event in Portage, and you could just feel the thunder shake the walls of the building. In fact, we even lost power for a little while we were there. After the event, my wife and I were heading out to St. Malo to do some camping, so we had the trailer packed, and we started going down Highway Number 1, and we were just minutes behind the tornado touching down, and we saw the damage as we got closer to Ely. The first thing we saw, in fact, was a truck on its side in the ditch. And as we looked over to the right, we could see the destruction of houses and everything. The smoke was still coming up in places, and the sounds of sirens could be heard, and we knew we were stumbling upon a pretty big deal.
4: Despite the destruction, no one was killed or seriously injured. Although initially thought to be a large F4 tornado, video of the destruction led Environment Canada to upgrade the storm from F4 to F5, the first and only tornado in Canadian history to officially receive the rating. Meteorologist Dave Carlson explained at the time that the designation did not mean an F5 tornado had never occurred in Canada. It meant this was the first time sufficient damage and evidence existed to confirm one officially. The tornado caused an estimated $39 million in damage. Homes were destroyed and families were left to rebuild. The Ely tornado lasted only part of an evening, but its sound, destruction, and remarkable absence of fatalities have never been forgotten. For 70 years, CFRY has been there to share the warnings, the aftermath, and the stories of the people who lived through moments just like this. The Ely F5 tornado is one of the stories that shaped us. See the complete story with pictures at portageonline.com.
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the James Barker Band in its morning right here on CFRY, Real Country Radio. Well, I'm Chris Kitchen here with you in the Tuesday version of our noon news and information hour. And for today's community spotlight, we want to take a moment to pause to remember Manitoba musician Chris Sutherland, who recently passed away. Now, Chris was best known for his time behind the drums with Doc Walker, the country band that began just down the road in Westburn and went on to find great success in Canada. He was part of the Doc Walker sound during an important chapter in the band's career, providing the steady beat behind the songs and live performances that connected with country fans here at home and across the country. For many of us, Doc Walker's always felt like our band. Their success was our success, and Sutherland played a meaningful part in that story. Our condolences go out to his family, his friends, his former bandmates, and everyone in Canada's country music community who knew and worked with Chris Sutherland. Today, we want to remember him through the music he helped create.

0: Taking a look at your markets, starting with canola at ICE Futures Canada. The November contract is down $8.30 at $826.90 per ton. The January contract is down $8.40 at $838.40. At the Minneapolis Grain Exchange, hard red spring wheat for December down 7 cents at $7.39 per bushel. March wheat down 7 cents at $7.61. At the Chicago Board of Trade, corn for December down 3 cents at $5.40 per bushel. March corn down 3 cents at $5.54. November soybeans up 2 cents at $13.30 per bushel. January soybeans up 1 cent at $13.45. Oats for December up 1 cent at $4.17 per bushel. March oats down 1 cent at $4.27. On the livestock markets at the CME, lean hogs for October up $1.28 at $79.43 per hundredweight. December hog contract up $1.55 at $71.35. Live cattle for October down $2.40 at $218.55. And December cattle down $2.83 at $219.18 per hundredweight.
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12: Today's mainly sunny, wind gusting up to 50 with a high of 20, UV index 5 or moderate. Tonight a few clouds, low of 9. Increasing cloudiness tomorrow, good chance of showers in the afternoon along with the risk of a thunderstorm. South wind will blow up toward 40 and then to 60 late in the morning, high of 19. UV index 5 or moderate. Tomorrow night is rain with a low of 13 and showers Thursday, high of 23. Thursday night clear, low of 12. Around the region, Brandon is partly cloudy and 17. Winnipeg mainly sunny, 17. Here in Portage, it's sunny. Relative humidity 68%, temperature is 16. Wind is blowing up to 37. 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I'm Mike Bloom.

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11: High of 20 today, and it's mainly sunny. Good afternoon. I'm Mike Bloom. 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New Fire Chief Jonathan Hunter says the department also has several resources available when additional help is needed.
12: The one thing Portage is unique is that we are a composite department. So we have our full-time, and then we also have our part-time.
11: Hunter says part-time members also assist with public education events. The department can further draw on mutual and districts, giving it a combination of full-time, part-time, and mutual aid resources. Hunter says he's settling into the role quite well. The Wings and Wheels fly-in took place on Sunday in just north in Portage la Prairie, and with its biggest turnout ever, it was also about giving local families and young people a chance to experience aviation up close. Organizers added more kid-friendly activities this year, including a tractor ride and a children's section. President of the Portage Flying Club, Peter Musters, says the event's about more than just airplanes.
13: I think it's a great chance to show that the airport is in the community, give people, particularly youth, a chance to experience what aviation is and think about that as potentially something in their future. It's not something you get to do every day, and it's a fun day when we get to give people some exposure to that.
11: He adds the club plans to keep growing the event in the years ahead, and the day also featured classic cars, food, family activities, and aircraft rides. Winnipeg Beach was a busy spot over the weekend as car enthusiasts gathered for the Under the Boardwalk Show and Shine. The event brought classic and custom vehicles to the community, drawing people out to check out the cars and enjoy the day. Car enthusiasts showed off their classic and custom vehicles, while attendees were asked to bring food donations for Winnipeg Beach Food Connections. The show's become a popular event for both car owners and spectators. Portage's former downtown Town Square was once a central place for community gatherings. Local historian James Kostichuk says events could take over the downtown streets more easily than they can today.
14: Air crew and things from Southport would be marching along with Cadet Corps. It would interrupt traffic, but it wasn't a big deal. Today, interrupting traffic is kind of a big deal.
11: Over the years, much of that community activity shifted toward Island Park, with some of the landmarks that once stood downtown. Arrowhead Transit's moving closer to launch, with buses expected to hit the roads in Long Plain and Portage in the coming weeks. Route testing and planning are getting underway for the new regional transit pilot. Details on routes, fares, and the launch date are still being developed. CN police are warning people not to underestimate the danger of walking or playing near railway tracks. Constable George Coleman says officers receive reports of people playing chicken with trains several times a year, leading to dangerous near misses. People should also leave plenty of room when a train is passing. Rail cars are wider than the tracks, and cargo can sometimes shift or become dislodged. Your local news now. 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Tonight a few clouds, low of 9. Increasing cloudiness tomorrow. Good chance of showers in the afternoon, along with the risk of a thunderstorm. South wind will blow up toward 40, and then to 60 late in the morning, high of 19. UV index 5 or moderate. Tomorrow night is rain with a low of 13, and showers Thursday, high of 23. Thursday night clear, low of 12. Around the region, Brandon is partly cloudy and 17. Winnipeg mainly sunny, 17. Here in Portage, it's sunny. Relative humidity 68%, temperature is 16, wind is blowing up to 37. 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I'm Mike Bloom.
15: Well, there's a look at our weather for this afternoon, and it's going to be a tough one again for the poor farmers who have got to get out there and start harvesting. I know today is like the perfect trifecta, wind, sun, and a good temperature to start drying up the fields. But now the call for rain tomorrow, it just puts a big question mark onto things. Well, last night in Monday Night Football, the Los Angeles Rams rolled past the New York Giants 28-6, and the Blue Jays came up just short in Baltimore. They fell 4-3 to the Orioles. Tonight, the Jets are back in preseason action. They're welcoming the Edmonton Oilers to Winnipeg for a 7 o'clock matchup. And also, the Blue Jays and the Orioles meet again in Baltimore. First pitch will be at 5:35. And that's your sports highlights.

0: This is Market Watch for the week of September 21st. My name is David Derwin, Commodity and Investment Portfolio Manager with Ventum Financial, one of the largest independent investment and commodity futures advisors in Canada, where I work with individuals, farms, and corporations. 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What will the upcoming U.S. midterm elections potentially mean for the stock market? 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
0: 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The upcoming U.S. midterm elections have been getting a lot of media, so what could it all mean for the stock market? Well, since 1930, the U.S. S&P 500 index has averaged around a 3% return in the midterm election year, by far the weakest period of the four-year presidential cycle. However, in the year following a midterm, i.e. next year, average returns jumped to nearly 14%, the strongest of any year in the cycle. Many studies using data back to the 1950s find the U.S. S&P 500 has shown a positive return in the 12 months after every midterm election. Average post-midterm gains often are in the low to mid-teens as markets respond with strength once election results resolve political uncertainty. Bottom line, typically midterm year volatility is normal, not a signal to step to the sidelines. While history is just a guide and not a guarantee, staying invested through the uncertainty has been rewarded the following year. For unique market insights and investment management strategies to help you sleep better at night, please connect with me at daviderwin.com or 204-918-2734. Once again, David Derwin, Ventum Financial, member of the Canadian Investor Protection Fund.
2: Canada's pork industry is getting a boost from Ottawa, aimed at protecting existing export markets and creating new opportunities abroad. Cam Dahl, General Manager of Manitoba Pork, says the $3.8 million in funding will help support producers and processors as global trade challenges continue.
3: It is something that's very positive, will help us as an industry, both producers and processors, to support the markets that we have, as well as to expand and grow opportunities.
2: Among those global trade challenges, non-tariff barriers are keeping our product out of Europe, as well Chinese tariffs that have been in place since March of 2025 continue to impact the sector.
3: The 25% tariff remains in place, and that's costing Canada about $100 million a year.
2: For Golden West, I'm Glendalee Allen Bossler.
4: Before the memory fades, the headline comes back. 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
6: Today's mainly sunny, wind gusting up to 50 with a high of 20, UV index 5 or moderate. Tonight a few clouds, low of 9. Increasing cloudiness tomorrow, good chance of showers in the afternoon along with the risk of a thunderstorm. South wind will blow up toward 40. And then to 60 late in the morning, high of 19. UV index 5 or moderate. Tomorrow night is rain with a low of 13 and showers Thursday, high of 23. Thursday night clear, low of 12. Around the region, Brandon is partly cloudy and 17. Winnipeg mainly sunny, 17. Here in Portage, it's sunny. Relative humidity 68%, temperature is 16. Wind is blowing up to 37. You can access precise weather information instantly. 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
8: We told you about this earlier, U.S. President Donald Trump saying his administration is working on a major potash supply deal with Belarus, suggesting it could be purchased for less than current Canadian supplies, the majority of which come from Saskatchewan. Premier Scott Moe pushing back in a post on X, noting that moving potash through Russia and across the Atlantic raises serious questions about affordability and sustainability. Moe saying that buying blood potash from Belarus is supporting Russian aggression. It's wrong and it doesn't make sense. Josh Linville is a fertilizer analyst with StoneX.
9: Prior to Belarus opening their borders to Russian troops, their biggest export flow was through Lithuania. And because of their move in allowing Russia to use their land, Lithuania blocked trade. They blocked their borders. They shut everything down. And when you start to look at their options, well, Latvia and Poland are both bordering them and are both NATO members. Ukraine certainly isn't going to help them anytime soon. That leaves Russia, and that's a little bit of a struggle. So Belarusian potash exports, while they have existed, they have struggled. They are higher cost. They are slower to come. And so we just at this point, it's not something we see making a massive impact on the market unless his announcement has something to do with Lithuania agreeing to open those borders once again.
8: He noted the announcement from Trump has certainly grabbed a lot of attention.
9: Number one, the American farmers sitting there saying, oh, they're still fighting for us. They're trying to get lower prices. They're trying to get more supplies. That's something I want to vote for here at midterms. And number two, it can be used as a mechanism against Canada as far as this trade conversation that keeps going back and forth, because we know both sides of the border have talked about potash, the importance of that potash flow from both sides. So So in doing this, he could be also be sitting there saying, listen, we can open up some other supply routes and not be as dependent on you guys. I think it's a little hollow. I don't think it can ring quite true as some might hope, but it can be a tool.
8: Trump's comments triggered an immediate market response, with shares of major fertilizer and potash companies posting declines, including Saskatchewan-based Nutrien, which shares dropped 5% yesterday. All 10 of Canada's active potash mines are located in Saskatchewan. Belarus is one of the world's largest potash-producing countries, and while Trump has said his administration is working on a major potash supply deal, a report to the Belarus president from his chairman of the State Customs Committee, Vladimir Orlovsky, yesterday said that even if they wanted to supply potash to other Western markets, they simply do not have those volumes. Everything is contracted. In other news, the pork industry is pleased with the funding announced last week. Federal Agriculture Minister Heath MacDonald announcing $3.8 million in new funding for Canada Pork to help grow the pork sector. Canadian pork is dealing with non-tariff barriers that are keeping our products out of Europe and Chinese tariffs that continue to impact the sector. Manitoba Pork's general manager, Cam Dahl, says we haven't seen any movement in the Chinese tariffs on pork. Those tariffs were put in place in March of 2025.
10: The 25% tariff remains in place, and that's costing Canada about $100 million a year.
8: Canada Pork plans to use the $3.8 million to promote Canadian pork in emerging markets across Asia, Europe, and the Americas. Dahl feels that Asia continues to offer some of the strongest growth prospects for Canadian pork.
10: I'm really interested in Asia, especially South Asia. I think as we see incomes rising in places like Vietnam, for example, that really is the biggest opportunity for growth that I see.
8: Overall, Dahl says the funding of $3.8 million for Canada Pork is welcome as the industry works to maintain exports, develop new customers, and expand international markets. For Golden West, I'm Glendalee Allen Vossler.
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1: High of 20 today and mainly sunny. Good afternoon, I'm Mike Bloom. Portage La Prairie's new fire chief is settling into his role after starting September 8th. Jonathan Hunter says he's received a warm welcome from the community and is impressed with the department's staff and history.
2: I'm loving it here. The community's been fantastic. The people I've been meeting are very welcoming. So it's just a really good feeling overall.
1: Hunter retired from the Winnipeg Fire Paramedic Service before starting in Portage. He says he wants to spend time learning about the department and community before making any major changes. The Wings and Wheels fly-in at the Portage North Airport had its biggest turnout yet on Sunday. More than 300 people came out, with around two dozen aircraft flying in and out throughout the day. President of the Portage Flying Club, Peter Musters, says the event also raised more than $2,000 for local causes.
3: We had just an awesome, awesome day. It was the most successful one we've had so far. Had just over 300 people show up and around two dozen aircraft coming in and out. It was just fantastic.
1: Musters says attendance was about 20% higher than last year, and the event also included a kids section, classic vehicles, food, and aircraft rides for families. Hundreds of people headed to Winnipeg Beach over the weekend for Under the Boardwalk Show and Shine. The event featured a wide variety of classic cars, custom builds, and other vintage vehicles. Organizers say the annual event gives car enthusiasts a chance to show off their vehicles and connect with others who share their passion. Portage La Prairie once had a downtown town square where the cenotaph stands today. Local historian James Kostichuk says the area included several landmarks that have since moved or disappeared.
4: We used to have a town square in the area where the cenotaph is now, and so we had the cenotaph for the First World War. There was a large bandstand there and a cannon from the First World War.
1: The bandstand eventually moved to Island Park, while the cenotaph remains at its original downtown location. Arrowhead Transit is moving closer to launch, with buses expected to hit the roads in Long Plain and Portage in the coming weeks. Route testing and planning are getting underway for the new regional transit pilot. Details on routes, fares, and the launch date are still being developed. Rail Safety Week is underway, and CN police are reminding residents that railway tracks should only be crossed at designated locations. Constable George Coleman says railway property is private, but the greater concern is keeping people safe. Coleman says people should obey all warning lights, bells, and crossing arms, and never use the tracks as a shortcut. Stay connected, stream us anytime and anywhere. 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
1: Today's mainly sunny, wind gusting up to 50 with a high of 20, UV index 5 or moderate. Tonight a few clouds, low of 9. Increasing cloudiness tomorrow. Good chance of showers in the afternoon, along with the risk of a thunderstorm. South wind will blow up toward 40, and then to 60 late in the morning, high of 19. UV index 5 or moderate. Tomorrow night is rain with a low of 13, and showers Thursday, high of 23. Thursday night clear, low of 12. Around the region, Brandon is partly cloudy and 17. Winnipeg mainly sunny, 17. Here in Portage, it's sunny. Relative humidity 68%, temperature is 16, wind is blowing up to 37. You can access precise weather information instantly. 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I'm Mike Bloom. On the Golden West Radio Money Scope, the TSX is up 296 points. The Dow is down 247, NASDAQ is up 87, and the dollar's down 22 points at 71.02 cents U.S. That's the Golden West Radio Money Scope.

0: That's Tim McGraw with 7500 OBO right here on CFRY, Real Country Radio. It kind of gets me thinking when I hear that song about the CFRY General Store. 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And we do it from 110 to 130. So if you've got anything you want to buy or sell, rent, trade, swap, or even give away, give us a call, 239-2960. We'll be back tomorrow afternoon to carry things on.
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0: Juice Newton, Love's Been a Little Hard on Me, right here on CFRY, Real Country Radio. I'm Chris Kitchen here with you. It's your Tuesday afternoon. I was going to say Monday afternoon. That'd be a big mistake. It's your Tuesday afternoon. We're Monday. It's gone. It's finished. We need to move forward towards the weekend. Hoping things are going well for you folks. This Thursday, a couple of things happening. First of all, you can head over to the Herman Pryor Center. They're having an open house from 4 to 7. There'll be a canteen available for you to get some supper at. And then check things out at the William Gillespie Center right afterwards. It's a Celebrating Life Blues concert happening at the William Gillespie Center from 7 till about 9 or so. Doors open at 6:30. Tickets are $50. Bob Russell's Basement Blues Band will take the stage along with several special guests.
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5: Today's mainly sunny, wind gusting up to 50 with a high of 20, UV index 5 or moderate. Tonight a few clouds, low of 9. Increasing cloudiness tomorrow, good chance of showers in the afternoon along with the risk of a thunderstorm. South wind will blow up toward 40 and then to 60 late in the morning, high of 19. UV index 5 or moderate. Tomorrow night is rain with a low of 13 and showers Thursday, high of 23. Thursday night, clear, low of 12. Around the region, Brandon is partly cloudy and 17. Winnipeg, mainly sunny, 17. Here in Portage, it's sunny. Relative humidity, 68%. Temperature is 16. Wind is blowing up to 37. 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

got divorcees and a big bouncer man, an old jukebox and a real bad man. We got waitresses.

0: That's Jess Mosk, Luke, and Pass the Past right here on CFRY. It's Real Country Radio. I'm Chris Kitchen with you in this 1 o'clock hour on Tuesday afternoon. And Prairie Fusion, another thing happening on Thursday. We were talking about a couple of activities, but another thing with Prairie Fusion, their annual general meeting. It's going to happen this Thursday from 6 to 7. That'll be on the Prairie Fusion side of things in the art area.
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6: Today's mainly sunny, wind gusting up to 50 with a high of 20, UV index 5 or moderate. Tonight, a few clouds, low of 9. Increasing cloudiness tomorrow, good chance of showers in the afternoon, along with the risk of a thunderstorm. South wind will blow up toward 40. And then to 60 late in the morning, high of 19. UV index 5 or moderate. Tomorrow night is rain with a low of 13 and showers Thursday, high of 23. Thursday night clear, low of 12. Around the region, Brandon is partly cloudy and 18. Winnipeg partly cloudy, 18. Here in Portage la Prairie, mainly sunny. Relative humidity is 61%. Sun or storm, find the area's official forecast through the Portage Online app. I'm Mike Bloom.

0: That's George Fox and Spice of Life, wrapping things up here in this 1 o'clock hour on this Tuesday. I'm Chris Kitchen with you, and I'll be back tomorrow morning at 6 a.m. to kick off the CFRY morning show. Coming up next, Brittany Boschman's going to take you through the afternoon.
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I was right. It's always the same, it's just a shame, that's all. I could say day and you'd say night. 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
1: High of 20 today and it's mainly sunny. Good afternoon, I'm Mike Bloom. Portage La Prairie's fire department is fully staffed with its authorized complement of 16 full-time members. New Fire Chief Jonathan Hunter says the department also has several resources available when additional help is needed.
2: The one thing Portage is unique is that we are a composite department. So we have our full-time and then we also have our part-time.
1: Hunter says part-time members also assist with public education events. The department can further draw on mutual and districts, giving it a combination of full-time, part-time, and mutual aid resources. Hunter says he's settling into the role quite well. The Wings and Wheels fly-in took place on Sunday in just north in Portage La Prairie, and with its biggest turnout ever, it was also about giving local families and young people a chance to experience aviation up close. Organizers added more kid-friendly activities this year, including a tractor ride and a children's section. President of the Portage Flying Club, Peter Musters, says the event's about more than just airplanes.
3: I think it's a great chance to show that the airport is in the community, give people, particularly youth, a chance to experience what aviation is and think about that as potentially something in their future. It's not something you get to do every day, and it's a fun day when we get to give people some exposure to that.
1: He adds the club plans to keep growing the event in the years ahead, and the day also featured classic cars, food, family activities, and aircraft rides. Winnipeg Beach was a busy spot over the weekend as car enthusiasts gathered for the Under the Boardwalk Show and Shine. The event brought classic and custom vehicles to the community, drawing people out to check out the cars and enjoy the day. Car enthusiasts showed off their classic and custom vehicles, while attendees were asked to bring food donations for Winnipeg Beach Food Connections. The show's become a popular event for both car owners and spectators. Portage's former downtown, Town Square, was once a central place for community gatherings. Local historian James Kostichuk says events could take over the downtown streets more easily than they can today.
4: Air crew and things from Southport would be marching along with Cadet Corps. And, you know, it would interrupt traffic, but it wasn't a big deal. Today, interrupting traffic is kind of a big deal.
1: Over the years, much of that community activity shifted toward Island Park with some of the landmarks that once stood downtown. Arrowhead Transit's moving closer to launch, with buses expected to hit the roads in Long Plain and Portage in the coming weeks. Route testing and planning are getting underway for the new regional transit pilot. Details on routes, fares, and the launch date are still being developed. CN police are warning people not to underestimate the danger of walking or playing near railway tracks. Constable George Coleman says officers receive reports of people playing chicken with trains several times a year, leading to dangerous near misses. People should also leave plenty of room when a train is passing. Rail cars are wider than the tracks, and cargo can sometimes shift or become dislodged. Your local news now. Download the Portage Online app.
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1: Today's mainly sunny, wind gusting up to 50 with a high of 20, UV index 5 or moderate. Tonight a few clouds, low of 9. Increasing cloudiness tomorrow, good chance of showers in the afternoon along with the risk of a thunderstorm. South wind will blow up toward 40 and then to 60 late in the morning, high of 19. UV index 5 or moderate. Tomorrow night is rain with a low of 13 and showers Thursday, high of 23. Thursday night clear, low of 12. Around the region, Brandon is partly cloudy and 18, Winnipeg partly cloudy 18. Here in Portage La Prairie, mainly sunny. Relative humidity is 61%. Sun or storm, find the area's official forecast through the Portage Online app. I'm Mike Bloom.
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1: On the Golden West Radio Money Scope, the TSX is up 310 points. The Dow is down 168. The NASDAQ is up 126. The dollar's down 16 points at 71.08 cents U.S. That's the Golden West Radio Money Scope.

That is Harrison Miranda Lambert on CFRY 920. Good afternoon. Brittany Boschman here with you. Just after 2 o'clock, we are sitting at a beautiful 18 degrees. Now, our high today is 20, mainly sunny. Now, we are a little windy, but that's dying down. Now, tonight, a few clouds, a wind south 20, and a low of 9. Tomorrow, increasing cloudiness, 70% chance of showers in the afternoon with a risk of thunderstorm. Now, wind southeast 20, becoming south 40, gusting to 60 late in the morning, and a high of 19. Heading into tomorrow night, rain and a low of 13. Now, Thursday, showers and a high of 23. Maybe we're not quite done with summer yet with those temperatures of 23 degrees, but first day of fall today, we're going to talk about it. That's coming up next. Here's Warm Safe Place.

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0: Stranger in My House, Ronnie Millsap on CFRY 920. Brittany Boschman here with you. Good afternoon. And it is the first day of fall. And we made it. Bring on the cozy sweaters, the jeans, the boots, the changing of leaves, and that excuse to put anything pumpkin spice into your coffee. Now, it's also the season of football, hockey getting started, and all those extracurriculars, bonfires, apple picking, Thanksgiving is around the corner, and of course, trying to figure out how to dress when it's freezing in the morning and somehow really warm by the afternoon. And can we talk about the smell of fall? There's just something about the crisp air, leaves on the ground, and maybe a little cinnamon baking in the kitchen that makes you want to stay home with a blanket and a good book. So whether you're someone who's been counting down the days till fall or the days till fall from August, or you're still hanging on to summer with both hands for dear life, there's no denying it now. Happy first official day of fall. It's time to get cozy.
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4: Today's mainly sunny, wind gusting up to 50 with a high of 20, UV index 5 or moderate. Tonight a few clouds, low of 9. Increasing cloudiness tomorrow, good chance of showers in the afternoon along with the risk of a thunderstorm. South wind will blow up toward 40 and then to 60 late in the morning, high of 19. UV index 5 or moderate. Tomorrow night is rain with a low of 13 and showers Thursday, high of 23. Thursday night clear, low of 12. Around the region, Brandon's partly cloudy and 19. Winnipeg partly cloudy, 18. Portage La Prairie is mainly sunny. Relative humidity is 55%. The temperature is 19 with winds blowing up toward 39. Sun or storm, find the area's official forecast through the Portage Online app. I'm Mike Bloom.

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0: Somebody's Son, Aaron Lines on CFR Y920. Well, the Terriers are back in action on Friday night at home against the Northern Manitoba Blizzard. They're coming down for a visit, and puck drop is set for 7:30.
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6: Today's mainly sunny, wind gusting up to 50 with a high of 20, UV index 5 or moderate. Tonight a few clouds, low of 9. Increasing cloudiness tomorrow, good chance of showers in the afternoon along with the risk of a thunderstorm. South wind will blow up toward 40 and then to 60 late in the morning, high of 19. UV index 5 or moderate. Tomorrow night is rain with a low of 13 and showers Thursday, high of 23. Thursday night clear, low of 12. Around the region, Brandon's partly cloudy and 19. Winnipeg partly cloudy, 18. Portage La Prairie is mainly sunny. Relative humidity is 55%. The temperature is 19 with winds blowing up toward 39. Sun or storm, find the area's official forecast through the Portage Online app. I'm Mike Bloom.

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1: Brennan's Bounty, this is it on CFRY 920. And this morning on the morning show, there were many morning show guests, including Preston Meyer and Travis Foster from the Rotary Club. Now, if you're curious about the plans for the new Rotary play space, there's a chance to come check it out and learn more this Friday. Now, the Rotary Club is hosting an open house on September 25th from 7 to 8:30 in the evening at Stride Place. Now, you'll be able to take a look at the drawings, get some more details on the plans, and ask any questions you might have. Now, they're looking for donations right now, and make sure if you can give, give, because this is such an amazing legacy project. They announced this on their 75th anniversary, and what an amazing, you know, project that they came out with, especially for the community of Portage la Prairie, because, you know, we don't really have a big play space like this where it's free and for families to go. And it's being put at the Stride Arena here in town, Stride Credit Union, I should say. And so whether you're already heard about the project or want to see what's in store, or maybe this is the first time you're hearing about it, you're welcome to stop by. Again, that's this Friday from 7 to 8:30 at Stride Place in the Rotary Room. So come check out the Rotary Play Space plans, ask your questions, and see what's being dreamed up for our community.
2: Taking a look at the markets, canola, November, 825.10, down 10.10. January, 836.90, down 9.90. Spring wheat, Minneapolis, December, $7.38. Hard red winter wheat, December, $292. Wheat, December, $720, down $6.75. Corn, December, $538.25, down $4.75. Oats, December, $416.25. Soybeans, November, $1,327, down $1. Soybean meal, October, $369.50, up $2.90. Soybean oil, October, $67.43. Feeder cattle, September, $337.45. Live cattle, October, $218.52. Lean hogs, October, $79.27. The Canadian dollar is 71 cents, and crude oil, West Texas Intermediate, 95.77. For Golden West, I'm Glendalee Allen Vossler.
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1: High of 20 today and mainly sunny. Good afternoon, I'm Mike Bloom. Portage La Prairie's new fire chief is settling into his role after starting September 8th. Jonathan Hunter says he's received a warm welcome from the community and is impressed with the department's staff and history.
2: I'm loving it here. The community's been fantastic. The people I've been meeting are very welcoming. So it's just a really good feeling overall.
1: Hunter retired from the Winnipeg Fire Paramedic Service before starting in Portage. He says he wants to spend time learning about the department and community before making any major changes. The Wings and Wheels fly-in at the Portage North Airport had its biggest turnout yet on Sunday. More than 300 people came out, with around two dozen aircraft flying in and out throughout the day. President of the Portage Flying Club, Peter Musters, says the event also raised more than $2,000 for local causes.
3: We had just an awesome, awesome day. It was the most successful one we've had so far. Had just over 300 people show up and around two dozen aircraft coming in and out. It was just fantastic.
1: Musters says attendance was about 20% higher than last year, and the event also included a kids section, classic vehicles, food, and aircraft rides for families. Hundreds of people headed to Winnipeg Beach over the weekend for Under the Boardwalk Show and Shine. The event featured a wide variety of classic cars, custom builds, and other vintage vehicles. Organizers say the annual event gives car enthusiasts a chance to show off their vehicles and connect with others who share their passion. Portage La Prairie once had a downtown town square where the cenotaph stands today. Local historian James Kostichuk says the area included several landmarks that have since moved or disappeared.
4: We used to have a town square in the area where the cenotaph is now, and so we had the cenotaph for the First World War. There was a large bandstand there and a cannon from the First World War.
1: The bandstand eventually moved to Island Park, while the cenotaph remains at its original downtown location. Arrowhead Transit is moving closer to launch, with buses expected to hit the roads in Long Plain and Portage in the coming weeks. Route testing and planning are getting underway for the new regional transit pilot. Details on routes, fares, and the launch date are still being developed. Rail Safety Week is underway, and CN police are reminding residents that railway tracks should only be crossed at designated locations. Constable George Coleman says railway property is private, but the greater concern is keeping people safe. Coleman says people should obey all warning lights, bells, and crossing arms, and never use the tracks as a shortcut. Stay connected, stream us anytime and anywhere. 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Tonight a few clouds, low of 9. Increasing cloudiness tomorrow, good chance of showers in the afternoon along with the risk of a thunderstorm. South wind will blow up toward 40 and then to 60 late in the morning, high of 19. UV index 5 or moderate. Tomorrow night is rain with a low of 13 and showers Thursday, high of 23. Thursday night clear, low of 12. Around the region, Brandon's partly cloudy and 19. Winnipeg partly cloudy, 18. Portage La Prairie is mainly sunny. Relative humidity is 55%. The temperature is 19 with winds blowing up toward 39. Sun or storm, find the area's official forecast through the Portage Online app. I'm Mike Bloom.

0: Dierks Bentley, I Hold on CFRY 920, just after 3, 19 degrees here in Portage La Prairie. Now, our high today is 20, mainly sunny, wind becoming southeast 30, gusting to 50. Tonight, a few clouds, wind south 20, and a low of 9. Now, Wednesday, increasing cloudiness, 70% chance of showers in the afternoon with a risk of thunderstorm. It's going to be windy out there as well late in the morning, and a high of 19. Now, rain tomorrow night as well, and a low of 13. Now, looking at Thursday, showers and a high of 23.
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0: That is Baby, I'm Missing You, Highway 101. Well, this morning on the morning show with Chris Kitchen, Kathy Bryce came in to talk about the Herman Prayer Activity Center. Now, they're having an open house on September 24th from 4 to 7, so this Thursday. Now, there's going to be some entertainment displays, demos, a canteen, and everyone is welcome. Check out their programs, find out what they offer, and sign up. And if you have any questions, the number to call is 204-857-6951.
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7: Today's mainly sunny, wind gusting up to 50 with a high of 20, UV index 5 or moderate. Tonight a few clouds, low of 9. Increasing cloudiness tomorrow, good chance of showers in the afternoon along with the risk of a thunderstorm. South wind will blow up toward 40 and then to 60 late in the morning, high of 19. UV index 5 or moderate. Tomorrow night is rain with a low of 13 and showers Thursday, high of 23. Thursday night clear, low of 12. Around the region, Brandon's partly cloudy and 19. Winnipeg partly cloudy, 18. Portage la Prairie is mainly sunny. Relative humidity is 55%. The temperature is 19 with winds blowing up toward 39. Sun or storm, find the area's official forecast through the Portage Online app. I'm Mike Bloom.

0: Keeping on, Rod Black on CFRY 920. Well, this Friday, well, the Terriers are back in action against the Northern Manitoba Blizzard. Now, puck drop is set for 7:30, and their season opener did not disappoint. Although they fell short in overtime, it was still an exciting game filled with, you know, lots of action. So if you want to hit up a Portage Terriers game this weekend, the Manitoba Northern Manitoba Blizzard are visiting town. Oh my goodness, today, Brittany Boschman. I feel like my brain can't catch up with what I'm trying to say, but that happens sometimes.
1: It's dinner time. 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
8: Today's mainly sunny, wind gusting up to 50 with a high of 20, UV index 5 or moderate. Tonight a few clouds, low of 9. Increasing cloudiness tomorrow. Good chance of showers in the afternoon, along with the risk of a thunderstorm. South wind will blow up toward 40, and then to 60 late in the morning, high of 19. UV index 5 or moderate. Tomorrow night is rain with a low of 13, and showers Thursday, high of 23. Thursday night clear, low of 12. Around the region, Brandon's partly cloudy and 19. Winnipeg partly cloudy, 18. Portage La Prairie is mainly sunny. Relative humidity is 55%. The temperature is 19 with winds blowing up toward 39. Sunner Storm, find the area's official forecast through the Portage Online app. I'm Mike Bloom.

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0: The world could use a cowboy. Adam Gregory on CFRY 920. Well, that's it for me today. I'm Brittany Boschman. Thank you for bearing with me this afternoon. I hope you have a wonderful rest of your day. Take advantage of the beautiful weather that we are experiencing right now, because tomorrow, well, we're in for some rain, and it looks like that could carry over to Thursday.
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1: Good evening, I'm Mike Bloom. Two people are in hospital after a single vehicle crash west of Carmen early Sunday morning. Portage Online's Marissa McFadden has more.
2: RCMP say officers were alerted by an iPhone crash notification shortly after 2 a.m. A truck left PR 245 near Road 35 North, entered the ditch, and hit an embankment. The 26-year-old driver and 24-year-old passenger, both from Carmen, were seriously injured. The man is in stable condition, while the woman is in critical but stable condition. For Portage Online News, I'm Marissa McFadden.
1: RCMP have released more details after two people were taken to hospital when a small plane ran off the runway during an air show at the Portage La Prairie Airport Sunday. Reporter Corey Canute has the story.
3: RCMP say the aircraft experienced a malfunction while taking off just after 4 p.m. The 61-year-old pilot aborted the takeoff and tried to bring the plane to a safe stop, but it went off the end of the runway and into the ditch. The pilot and his 54-year-old female passenger suffered non-life-threatening injuries. From the Portage Online Newsroom, I'm Corey Canute.
1: Fall is a good time for Manitoba gardeners to prepare their plants and soil for the winter months ahead. Carla Hersina, owner of St. Mary's Nursery and Garden Center, says there are several tasks gardeners can tackle now to make spring easier. That includes cleaning up gardens, dividing mature perennials, and improving soil health. Hersina also says fall's a good time to protect hardy plants before the cold winter arrives.
4: Sort of the rule of thumb, if you want to cut back your perennials, I always like to remain a little bit of a 3 or 4 inch tufting of the branching or the leaf set so it's able to catch that extra snow for overwintering.
1: She also recommends leaving a few inches of growth on perennials to help catch snow. Gardeners should also keep trees and shrubs watered while the ground is still workable. And she says fall preparation can help set gardens up for a healthier spring. Portage La Prairie's Fire Department is fully staffed with its authorized complement of 16 full-time members. New Fire Chief Jonathan Hunter says the department also has several resources available when additional help is needed.
5: The one thing Portage is unique is that we are a composite department. So we have our full-time and then we also have our part-time.
1: Hunter says part-time members also assist with public education events. The department can further draw on mutual and districts, giving it a combination of full-time, part-time, and mutual aid resources. Hunter says he's settling into the role quite well. The Wings and Wheels fly-in took place on Sunday in just north in Portage La Prairie, and with its biggest turnout ever, it was also about giving local families and young people a chance to experience aviation up close. Organizers added more kid-friendly activities this year, including a tractor ride and a children's section. President of the Portage Flying Club, Peter Musters, says the event's about more than just airplanes.
6: I think it's a great chance to show that the airport is in the community, give people, particularly youth, a chance to experience what aviation is and think about that as potentially something in their future. It's not something you get to do every day, and it's a fun day when we get to give people some exposure to that.
1: He adds the club plans to keep growing the event in the years ahead, and the day also featured classic cars, food, family activities, and aircraft rides. Winnipeg Beach was a busy spot over the weekend as car enthusiasts gathered for the Under the Boardwalk Show and Shine. The event brought classic and custom vehicles to the community, drawing people out to check out the cars and enjoy the day. Car enthusiasts showed off their classic and custom vehicles, while attendees were asked to bring food donations for Winnipeg Beach Food Connections. The show's become a popular event for both car owners and spectators. 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
2: Tomorrow will be mainly sunny and windy in the morning. We'll see some clouds rolling in the afternoon with a high of 18 degrees. Tomorrow night will be cloudy. We'll see some rain beginning in the evening along with the risk of a thunderstorm, and we'll have a low of 12. Looking ahead to Thursday, another rainy day with a high of 23. Taking a look around the region, in Brandon it is mainly sunny and 19. Mainly sunny and 19 in Winnipeg as well. And here in Portage, we're sitting under a mainly sunny sky. Humidity is 57% and the temperature is 19 degrees. Stay weather ready, stream us anytime, anywhere. 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On the Golden West Radio Money Scope, TSX is up 326 points, the Dow is down 185, NASDAQ is up 122, and the dollar is down at 71.09 cents US. That's the Golden West Radio Money Scope.

0: That was Country Again on CFRY. Well, good afternoon. I'm Tristan Sokolowski, and it is the 4 o'clock hour, which means for a lot of people, the workday is getting closer to wrapping up. And for parents, this is probably the beginning of the second half of the day. The kids are home from school, backpacks have been dropped somewhere near the door, and there's probably a snack being requested already. If you got kids in school, hopefully Tuesday went pretty well. We're getting further into the school year now, so those first week nerves and confusion are starting to settle down. The routines are becoming a little more familiar. Everybody knows where they're supposed to be, and we're getting into the regular school year rhythm. Now it's time to figure out what's happening tonight. Maybe homework, maybe supper, maybe an activity, or maybe a quiet night at home. But whatever you got planned, we're here with you all afternoon.
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0: That was Put Yourself in My Place on CFRY. Well, there's a busy Thursday coming up around Portage with a couple of events worth putting on the calendar. The Herman Pryor Activity Center is holding an open house Thursday from 4 to 7. There will be opening remarks at 4:15, plus entertainment, displays, demonstrations, and a canteen. Everyone is welcome, and it's a chance to find out more about the programs and activities offered there. Then as well, on Thursday evening, the Glesby Center, they are doing the Celebrating Life fundraiser for Sunset Palliative Care. Doors open at 6:30 with the show starting at 7. Tickets are $50 and include lunch with a silent auction and cash bar as well. So Thursday is definitely shaping up to be a busy night around the community.
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3: Tomorrow will be mainly sunny and windy in the morning. We'll see some clouds rolling in the afternoon with a high of 18 degrees. Tomorrow night will be cloudy. We'll see some rain beginning in the evening along with the risk of a thunderstorm, and we'll have a low of 12. Looking ahead to Thursday, another rainy day with a high of 23. Stay weather ready. 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

0: That was Stay Till 2 by Gord Bramford on CFRY. You know what I think is one of the best things about this time of year? You can actually make plans without checking whether you're going to melt or freeze. Well, most of the time. Today is the perfect example. We started off at like 2-1 degree this morning, but we're getting up to the 20s this afternoon. That's basically two completely different seasons in one day. You leave the house wearing a jacket, and by the time you're heading home, you're wondering why you brought it in the first place. But that's September in Manitoba. The evenings are getting cooler. The mornings definitely feel like fall, but we still get these beautiful afternoons where you can sit outside and enjoy the sunshine. So if you got some free time after work today, take advantage of it. Go for a walk, get outside, take the dog out, or just enjoy a few minutes of sunshine before dinner time.
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12: Tomorrow will be mainly sunny and windy in the morning. We'll see some clouds rolling in the afternoon with a high of 18 degrees. Tomorrow night will be cloudy. We'll see some rain beginning in the evening along with the risk of a thunderstorm, and we'll have a low of 12. Looking ahead to Thursday, another rainy day with a high of 23. Stay weather ready, stream us anytime, anywhere, download our Portage online app. I'm Marissa McFadden.

0: That was Camouflage by Jess Mosaluk on CFRY. Don't forget, tomorrow night is the Kids Craft Night at the Portage Regional Library. It is happening Wednesday, September 23rd from 6 to 7. And this week's project is the Back to School Picture Frames. The program is for children ages 3 to 9. It's a pretty fitting craft for this time of year. With the school year just getting underway, kids can get creative and make their own picture frames to capture those back to school memories. So if you got a little artist at home who loves coloring, decorating, and creating, this could be a fun Wednesday evening activity. Registration is required, so let's not forget to give the library a call at 204-857-4271. Again, that's Kids Craft Night tomorrow from 6 to 7 at the Portage Regional Library.
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1: Good evening, I'm Mike Bloom. A serious crash west of Carmen Sunday morning left two people with serious injuries. Here's Portage Online's Marissa McFadden with the full story.
2: The Carmen Dufferin Fire Department says crews were called to PR 245 around 2 a.m. and found a truck in the north ditch with two people inside. Firefighters used the jaws of life to free both occupants, who were then taken to a Winnipeg hospital. The 26-year-old driver is in stable condition, while his 24-year-old female passenger is critical but stable. The fire department remained on scene until shortly after 7 a.m. From the Portage Online Newsroom, I'm Marissa McFadden.
1: We have more details after a small plane ended up in the ditch at the Portage La Prairie Airport Sunday after an aircraft malfunctioned during an air show. Reporter Corey Knute has the story.
3: RCMP paramedics and local firefighters responded to the airport just after 4 p.m. When the incident was reported, police say the pilot aborted the takeoff but was unable to stop before the aircraft left the end of the runway. Both the 61-year-old pilot and 54-year-old passenger were taken to Portage Hospital with non-life-threatening injuries. The Transportation Safety Board has been notified. From the Portage Online Newsroom, I'm Corey Knute.
1: Gardeners may be ready to put their tools away for the season, but there are still several important jobs to do before winter. Carla Hersina of St. Mary's Nursery and Garden Center says watering is particularly important during dry fall weather. She says trees, shrubs, and perennials benefit from having moisture in the ground before winter sets in. Hersina says gardeners should also pay attention to cedars and evergreens, particularly new planted ones.
4: We want to make sure that the ground has moisture in it. It's the most beneficial portion of overwintering. A lot of our trees and our shrubs is having that moisture in there, and our perennials too.
1: She recommends continuing to water during dry periods and draining garden hoses before they are stored. Fall is also the time to plant spring flowering bulbs like tulips, daffodils, and alliums. And for anyone who isn't ready to give up on their garden yet, Hersina says containers can be kept going with mums, ornamental grasses, pumpkins, and gourds. Gardeners may be ready to put their tools away for the season, but there are still several important jobs to do before winter. Carla Hersina of St. Mary's Nursery and Garden Center says watering is particularly important during dry fall weather. She says trees, shrubs, and perennials benefit from having moisture in the ground before winter sets in. Hersina says gardeners should also pay attention to cedars and evergreens, particularly new planted ones.
4: We want to make sure that the ground has moisture in it. It's the most beneficial portion of overwintering. A lot of our trees and our shrubs is having that moisture in there, and our perennials too.
1: She recommends continuing to water during dry periods and draining garden hoses before they are stored. Fall is also the time to plant spring flowering bulbs like tulips, daffodils, and alliums. And for anyone who isn't ready to give up on their garden yet, Hersina says containers can be kept going with mums, ornamental grasses, pumpkins, and gourds. Portage La Prairie's new fire chief is settling into his role after starting September 8th. Jonathan Hunter says he's received a warm welcome from the community and is impressed with the department's staff and history.
5: I'm loving it here. The community's been fantastic. The people I've been meeting are very welcoming. So it's just a really good feeling overall.
1: Hunter retired from the Winnipeg Fire Paramedic Service before starting in Portage. He says he wants to spend time learning about the department and community before making any major changes. The Wings and Wheels fly-in at the Portage North Airport had its biggest turnout yet on Sunday. More than 300 people came out, with around two dozen aircraft flying in and out throughout the day. President of the Portage Flying Club, Peter Musters, says the event also raised more than $2,000 for local causes.
6: We had just an awesome day. It was the most successful one we've had so far. Had just over 300 people show up and around two dozen aircraft coming in and out. It was just fantastic.
1: Musters says attendance was about 20% higher than last year, and the event also included a kids section, classic vehicles, food, and aircraft rides for families. Hundreds of people headed to Winnipeg Beach over the weekend for Under the Boardwalk Show and Shine. 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Organizers say the annual event gives car enthusiasts a chance to show off their vehicles and connect with others who share their passion. Stay connected. 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
2: Tomorrow will be mainly sunny and windy in the morning. We'll see some clouds rolling in the afternoon with a high of 18 degrees. Tomorrow night will be cloudy. We'll see some rain beginning in the evening along with the risk of a thunderstorm, and we'll have a low of 12. Looking ahead to Thursday, another rainy day with a high of 23. Stay weather ready. 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

0: That was She's a Hottie by Toby Keith on CFRY. Well, 5 o'clock means we're getting into the next big challenge of the school day. What's for dinner? Because somehow, after packing lunches, getting everyone to school, and getting through the workday, you still have to figure out what everyone is going to eat tonight. And of course, somebody will probably say, I don't like that. You could make their favorite meal, but then there's still the possibility they'll suddenly decide they don't like it anymore. Kids have a remarkable ability to change their food preferences overnight. You loved this last week. Well, I don't anymore. Well, thanks for letting us know after we bought all the ingredients. So good luck to all the parents figuring out dinner tonight. And hopefully it's something everybody can agree on, although I'm not sure such a meal exists.
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3: Oh,
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3: 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Doesn't mean it's enough.
5: It's not the mill, it's the count.
6: Those are sounds from a video made on a warm Friday evening in June of 2007. When a tornado touched down near Ely and remained on the ground for approximately 35 minutes and traveled about 5.5 kilometers. Its slow and unpredictable path included several sharp turns and loops. I'm Ryan Simpson. This is 70 years of news. The tornado crossed the Trans-Canada Highway, damaged the flour mill, threw vehicles into the ditch, and tore homes from their foundations. One two-story house was lifted into the air and destroyed.
7: When he said, I think the house is gone, honey, and I go, no way. I looked up and I could see the sky and all the debris.
6: It's one of the stories CFRY covered during its 70 years on the air. Our own CFRY morning host, Chris Kitchen, remembers coming into Ely moments after the tornado hit.
8: We were at an event in Portage and you could just feel the thunder shaked the walls of the building. In fact, we even lost power for a little while we were there. After the event, my wife and I were heading out to St. Malo to do some camping, so we had the trailer packed and we started going down Highway Number 1, and we were just minutes behind the tornado touching down, and we saw the damage as we got closer to Ely. The first thing we saw, in fact, was a truck on its side in the ditch. And as we looked over to the right, we could see the destruction of houses and everything. The smoke was still coming up in places, and the sounds of sirens could be heard, and we knew we were stumbling upon a pretty big deal.
6: Despite the destruction, no one was killed or seriously injured. Although initially thought to be a large F4 tornado, video of the destruction led Environment Canada to upgrade the storm from F4 to F5. The first and only tornado in Canadian history to officially receive the rating. Meteorologist Dave Carlson explained at the time that the designation did not mean an F5 tornado had never occurred in Canada. It meant this was the first time sufficient damage and evidence existed to confirm one officially. The tornado caused an estimated $39 million in damage. Homes were destroyed and families were left to rebuild. The Ely tornado lasted only part of an evening, but its sound, destruction, and remarkable absence of fatalities have never been forgotten. For 70 years, CFRY has been there to share the warnings, the aftermath, and the stories of the people who lived through moments just like this. The Ely F5 tornado is one of the stories that shaped us. See the complete story with pictures at portageonline.com.

0: Day 20, but it'll be 20.
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7: Tomorrow will be mainly sunny and windy in the morning. We'll see some clouds rolling in the afternoon with a high of 18 degrees. Tomorrow night will be cloudy. We'll see some rain beginning in the evening along with the risk of a thunderstorm, and we'll have a low of 12. Looking ahead to Thursday, another rainy day with a high of 23. Stay weather ready, stream us anytime, anywhere, download our Portage online app. I'm Marissa McFadden.

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0: That was dedicated to you by Johnny Reed on CFRY. Well, here's something coming up Friday night for the board game crowd. The Prairie Tabletop Gaming Community is hosting its regular game night at Prairie Fusion Arts and Entertainment, and it gets underway at 6 p.m. on Friday. You can bring your own game or choose one from the group's on-site library of games. And of course, it is free to attend, and anyone 12 and under does need an adult with them. But whether you're a longtime board game fan or someone who hasn't played anything more complicated than a classic family game in years, you can come down and give it a try. It is a chance to meet people, play something different, and spend a Friday evening doing something a little outside the usual routine. Again, that's this Friday at 6 at Prairie Fusion Arts and Entertainment.
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12: Tomorrow will be mainly sunny and windy in the morning. We'll see some clouds rolling in the afternoon with a high of 18 degrees. Tomorrow night will be cloudy. We'll see some rain beginning in the evening along with the risk of a thunderstorm, and we'll have a low of 12. Looking ahead to Thursday, another rainy day with a high of 23. Stay weather ready. 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

0: That was These Are Those Days by Aaron Lines on CFRY. And just like that, we're ready to wrap up the afternoon here on CFRY. Thank you so much for spending part of your Tuesday here with me. Hopefully the drive home is an easy one, especially if you're heading out after work to pick up groceries or just get home and finally put your feet up. Also, don't forget that Kids Craft Night is coming up at the library tomorrow evening. Thursday brings the Herman Pryor Open House and the Celebrating Life fundraiser. And of course, there is plenty more happening Friday and Saturday. So lots to look forward to around Portage this week. But I hope you guys have a great rest of your Tuesday evening. And let's keep it right here on CFRY.
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1: Good evening, I'm Mike Bloom. Two people are in hospital after a single vehicle crash west of Carmen early Sunday morning. Portage Online's Marissa McFadden has more.
2: RCMP say officers were alerted by an iPhone crash notification shortly after 2 a.m. A truck left PR 245 near Road 35 North, entered the ditch, and hit an embankment. The 26-year-old driver and 24-year-old passenger, both from Carmen, were seriously injured. The man is in stable condition, while the woman is in critical but stable condition. For Portage Online News, I'm Marissa McFadden.
1: RCMP have released more details after two people were taken to hospital when a small plane ran off the runway during an air show at the Portage La Prairie Airport Sunday. Reporter Corey Knute has the story.
3: RCMP say the aircraft experienced a malfunction while taking off just after 4 p.m. The 61-year-old pilot aborted the takeoff and tried to bring the plane to a safe stop, but it went off the end of the runway and into the ditch. The pilot and his 54-year-old female passenger suffered non-life-threatening injuries. From the Portage Online Newsroom, I'm Corey Knute.
1: Fall is a good time for Manitoba gardeners to prepare their plants and soil for the winter months ahead. Carla Hersina, owner of St. Mary's Nursery and Garden Center, says there are several tasks gardeners can tackle now to make spring easier. That includes cleaning up gardens, dividing mature perennials, and improving soil health. Hersina also says fall's a good time to protect hardy plants before the cold winter arrives.
4: Sort of the rule of thumb, if you want to cut back your perennials, I always like to remain a little bit of a 3 or 4 inch tufting of the branching or the leaf set so it's able to catch that extra snow for overwintering.
1: She also recommends leaving a few inches of growth on perennials to help catch snow. Gardeners should also keep trees and shrubs watered while the ground is still workable. And she says fall preparation can help set gardens up for a healthier spring. Portage La Prairie's fire department is fully staffed with its authorized complement of 16 full-time members. New Fire Chief Jonathan Hunter says the department also has several resources available when additional help is needed.
5: The one thing Portage is unique is that we are a composite department. So we have our full-time and then we also have our part-time.
1: Hunter says part-time members also assist with public education events. The department can further draw on mutual and districts, giving it a combination of full-time, part-time, and mutual aid resources. Hunter says he's settling into the role quite well. The Wings and Wheels fly-in took place on Sunday in just north in Portage La Prairie, and with its biggest turnout ever, it was also about giving local families and young people a chance to experience aviation up close. Organizers added more kid-friendly activities this year, including a tractor ride and a children's section. President of the Portage Flying Club, Peter Musters, says the event's about more than just airplanes.
6: I think it's a great chance to show that the airport is in the community, give people, particularly youth, a chance to experience what aviation is and think about that as potentially something in their future. It's not something you get to do every day, and it's a fun day when we get to give people some exposure to that.
1: He adds the club plans to keep growing the event in the years ahead, and the day also featured classic cars, food, family activities, and aircraft rides. Winnipeg Beach was a busy spot over the weekend as car enthusiasts gathered for the Under the Boardwalk Show and Shine. The event brought classic and custom vehicles to the community, drawing people out to check out the cars and enjoy the day. Car enthusiasts showed off their classic and custom vehicles, while attendees were asked to bring food donations for Winnipeg Beach Food Connections. The show's become a popular event for both car owners and spectators. 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
2: Tomorrow will be mainly sunny and windy in the morning. We'll see some clouds rolling in the afternoon with a high of 18 degrees. Tomorrow night will be cloudy. We'll see some rain beginning in the evening along with the risk of a thunderstorm, and we'll have a low of 12. Looking ahead to Thursday, another rainy day with a high of 23. Stay weather ready. 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
6: Tomorrow will be mainly sunny and windy in the morning. We'll see some clouds rolling in the afternoon with a high of 18 degrees. Tomorrow night will be cloudy. We'll see some rain beginning in the evening along with the risk of a thunderstorm, and we'll have a low of 12. Looking ahead to Thursday, another rainy day with a high of 23. Stay weather ready, stream us anytime, anywhere, download our Portage online app. I'm Marissa McFadden.

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3: Tomorrow will be mainly sunny and windy in the morning. We'll see some clouds roll in the afternoon with a high of 18 degrees. Tomorrow night will be cloudy. We'll see some rain beginning in the evening along with the risk of a thunderstorm, and we'll have a low of 12. Looking ahead to Thursday, another rainy day with a high of 23. Stay weather ready, stream us anytime, anywhere, download our Portage online app. I'm Marissa McFadden.

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Get the latest on your community using the Portage Online app.